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7: Hey, welcome back. On Friday, Lauren Elena performed at Topgolf in Vegas for a show called Country on the Green, benefiting the ACM Lifting Lives Foundation. Here is Lauren Elena and Chase Matthew at number 28 on the Country Top 30. This is All My Exes.
8: Number 28. I know.

0: your number 28 song on the countdown from Lauren Elena and Chase Matthew. That is All My Exes.
1: Let's get into a request now. This is from Melissa, listening in Roswell, New Mexico. She used the hashtag Country Top 30 to request Luke Combs' The Kind of Love We Make. We

0: John Party boots off at number 27 here on the countdown. Now let's play What Year Was It?
1: What year was it?
0: Obama was sworn in as the 44th U.S. president and Bitcoin launched. What year was it? Glee, Jersey Shore, Barack Obama sworn in, and Bitcoin hits. What year was it? Think about it. If your answer is 2009, you are correct. Also from that year, Lady A, Need You Now, a throwback on the Country Top 30.

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1: We got another request now from Elijah, listening in Billings, Montana. He wants to hear Miles on It from Kane Brown and Marshmello. It's a country top 30 request. New truck, big lady.

0: John Morgan, Kid Myself at number 25 here on the countdown. We have Megan Maroney in studio.
1: Do you remember any of those, we'll call them day oneers, who were fans of you before you had really popped?
2: Yeah. I have like a notes app of my fans on my phone. Not like all of them, obviously, but.
1: Well, now that'd be a tough app to keep. But yeah, but yeah.
2: And like, I remember, like some of these girls too, at my meet and greets, like I've met them like several times to the point of where like I know what's going on in their lives and stuff. So it's like, we would definitely be friends. We are friends.
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4: 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And the countdown continues with Morgan Wallen, Tim McGraw, and more of the biggest hits in country music.
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23: All right, back to it. A throwback from Thomas Rhett. Here is Die a Happy Man. A throwback from 2015 here on the Country Top 30. Baby.

0: Jason Aldean, Trouble with the Heartbreak, by request, but we have Megan Maroney in studio today. Do you read your DMs?
1: I don't go there too often. 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
0: The comments or DMs, I only go on Tuesdays because it's brutal.
1: Oh, yeah. Mm-hmm.
0: I mean, and you can be as conditioned, you can be as calloused as you, but if you're, you didn't eat right that day, if you're sad about something else and you see a comment that catches you just wrong.
1: Right.
0: Even me, who has dealt with all of it in all capacities, like it sucks. So I give myself Tuesdays as like my cheat day, like when I, you know, I'm working out for something. Tuesdays is the day when I go in and I read the comments. Otherwise,
1: so Wednesday's just horrible. You wake up Wednesday pissed off.
0: You're like, that's a good point. That's a good point.
1: I hate Tuesdays.
0: You know,
1: Monday night comes, you start sweating. You're like,
0: I didn't think about getting nervous for Tuesdays and then the effect of after Tuesdays.
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0: 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All right, Zach Top is up for a few ACMs this weekend, including Male Artist of the Year. 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
1: Time now for a throwback from this week's guest. It's Megan Maroney's debut single from 2022. Here's Tennessee Orange on the Country Top 30.

0: Low Cash, Wrong Hearts at number 22 here on the countdown. We have Megan Maroney in studio. Do you sleep well?
1: I sleep great.
2: You do?
1: One thing that, yeah, I do well is sleep. I could fall asleep right now sitting like this probably.
2: Has that always been the case?
1: Yeah.
2: So you have clear conscious.
1: Is that what that means?
2: Probably, partially, mostly.
1: I like sleep so much to the point where like I'm really bad at watching movies because if it's dark, I'll fall asleep.
2: Oh, really?
1: Yeah.
2: Like, that's called narcolepsy, Megan. I don't know if that's...
1: like that. But I'm like, if we're like just in a living room, I'm like, hey, can you turn the lights up?
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9: Eric Church is from North Carolina. He just gave the commencement speech at UNC Chapel Hill's class of 2026 with a guitar in his hand last weekend. He's part of this song. It is Eric Church, Morgan Wallen, Tim McGraw, and Hardy with their song MacArthur at number 21 here on the countdown.
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0: At 21, that was Hardy, Eric Church, Morgan Wallen, and Tim McGraw with MacArthur.
1: A request now from Cyrus, listening in Memphis, Tennessee. He wants to hear Corey Kent, This Heart. I'm loved in-

0: Bailey Zimmerman at number 19 with Chevy Silverado here on the Country Top 30.
1: Time now for another request. This is coming in from Nadine, listening in Cranford, New Jersey. She's asking to hear Cole Swindell, She Had Me at Heads Carolina. I was there.

0: Kane Brown, Woman, at number 18 here on the Country Top 30. We have Megan Maroney in studio with us today.
1: Have you flown those really far trips like Australia, Japan?
2: Australia, yeah.
1: Brutal.
2: It was brutal. One time we were planning, I was actually coming back from New Zealand. Like, I went to Australia and then New Zealand, and I didn't download anything, like, because I was like, oh, we'll have Wi-Fi. Didn't even have, like, messaging, so, like, no book, no nothing, just, like, me and my thoughts for, like, 18 hours or however long it is. I was just, like,
1: people with raw dog flights, you ever see those, where, like, I got nothing, yeah. They just stare at the back of a seat.
2: I'm scared of those people.
1: Oh, my God, what, so you just read a magazine?
2: I was, like, trying to, like, take some Advil PM, and I'm, like, looking at the thing, because I can't even look up how many is safe to take. I'm, like, let me just guess. I felt like I was in, like, the 1800s.
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3: I knew I'd see her around. I'd be at some party. She'd show up and I'd be walking out. 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I'd act.

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0: Morgan Wallen, Don't We, at number 16 here on the countdown. Megan Maroney is in studio today.
1: You brought the Casey Musgraves album here, if you don't mind holding it up. And so what we do is we have people bring in music that really inspired them. So tell me why you picked this album right here.
2: This album, I think, changed the trajectory of my life.
1: So it's same trailer, different part.
2: Same trailer, different part, Casey Musgraves. My dad and I, obviously, he taught me how to play guitar, and we really connected through music growing up. And this was the first album that I showed him. And I just remember hearing this album, and I'm like, I was, what, probably like a freshman in high school or something. And I remember thinking, if I ever write songs, I want it to be something like this. Because how is she so clever? How is her voice so good? How is she so funny? And it's like, seems really effortless.
1: What are your favorite songs on it?
2: Oh, man.
1: I know,
2: like,
1: it's hard.
2: Them. I mean, I have to say Merry-Go-Round, because that's just like an all-timer. Keep It to Yourself. There it is. Yeah, I love Keep It to Yourself. Step Off is really funny. Like when you
1: step off,
2: yeah, keep yeah. climbing that mountain of dirty tricks, and when you finally get to the top, step off. I'm like, are you kidding? Iconic.
1: Yeah, her ability to be like super strong and extremely vulnerable at the same time.
2: Right. And I saw her live after this like 18 times, and this album has been a staple. Like, sometimes if I'm bored with music, I just listen to that.
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6: It is Charlie Worsham. It's a pretty cool song that reflects the story of Charlie's life. He was born and raised in Mississippi, good at music early. He won the Junior National Banjo Championships. He played the Opry when he was just 12 years old. He went on to study at Berklee School of Music in Boston, moved to Nashville in 2006. Since then, he's played with Vince Gill, Eric Church, Carrie Underwood, Luke Combs, and a whole bunch more. This song is an ode to his Mississippi upbringing and the things he loved as a kid. One of the best guys in Nashville, super talented. He's our Spotlight Artist of the Week. His name is Charlie Worsham. The song is called Grass on the Country Top 30. I had a girl.

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5: Bobby, you're up!
6: In 1989, Blockbuster Video was growing so fast that a new store opened every 17 hours.
7: Wow.
6: At its peak in 2004, there were 9,094 stores. It employed 84,000 people. Today, there is one left in Bend, Oregon. At one point, I believe, Blockbuster had the option to buy Netflix, and they passed on it.
8: Oh, I believe that's true.
6: Yeah.
7: That's tough.
6: R.I.P. to Blockbuster Video. What a time, though, huh? What a time that was.
5: Amy, you're up!
8: After major nuclear accidents, some cleanup efforts have included planting sunflowers because of their ability to absorb certain contaminants from soil and water.
7: Wow, that's cool.
6: Man, I feel bad for those flowers. They're born to just be contaminated and die.
7: Yeah.
8: Well, I don't know if it kills them.
6: Oh, that's my empathetic heart. Oh.
8: Towards a sunflower.
6: Yeah. That's me.
8: I mean, it's a beautiful way to help restore what happened.
6: Yeah, I agree.
8: I think like after like Chernobyl, they planted some sunflowers. I don't know how much it helped. Obviously, there's a limit.
6: Yeah, that place won't be safe for 100 years.
8: Yeah.
6: More sunflowers, what I say.
7: Yeah. Bring them in.
6: Just dump sunflower seeds like crazy out there.
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0: Jason Aldean, Don't Tell on Me at number 13 here on the countdown.
1: Okay, let's go back to 2021 now. This is Parmalee, Take My Name, a country top 30 throwback. Take my

0: Chris Jansen, Me and a Beer at number 11 here on the countdown. Megan Maroney is in studio. You mentioned before that you're tour prepping. What does that mean?
1: The diet aspect, no drinking. My rehearsals start tomorrow. I'll do all my rehearsals in a weighted vest. I've underestimated how sometimes my outfits, because sometimes my outfits weigh like 10 to 15 pounds. And when I've done the performance, I'm like, oh, like I am not in shape for this. So I'm rehearsing in a weighted vest.
0: That's crazy.
1: Also the singing with a weighted vest on a treadmill, doing that. Red light therapy.
0: I was going to ask you about that.
1: He actually gave me, he was like, I was asking him about it because he had a red light mat and he was like, oh, do you want this one? I have an extra one. Just gave it to me. Like, absolutely. Yes. But it's the higher dose mat. So doing that every day, sauna and cold tub every day.
0: Physically, this feels like it's such a positive grind though. I don't think a lot of people would understand that it takes all of that, like for you to do all that just to get ready for this.
1: Yeah. And I think Legree too. Have you ever been to Legree?
0: Yeah. Yeah, it's like a crazy plot. For those that don't know, yeah, it's like a Pilates machine times eight. Yeah.
1: Yeah. And then go super slow and die the whole time. Like my legs fall asleep while I'm doing it. I'm like, yeah. I'm not sure if this is good for me. Yeah. A lot of strength training too. But I think that I've never taken touring as serious, like as far as like the prep for it as I'm doing right now. I want it to be the best show, and it's the biggest one yet. It's going to be the biggest, most involved show. So just really locking in.
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3: 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Megan Maroney, Josh Ross, and more of the biggest songs this weekend in country music.
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0: Josh Ross, Hate How You Look at number 9 here on the countdown. Okay, we have Megan Maroney in studio.
1: Do you ever get ideas when you sleep?
2: Yes. There's been times where, like, I've woken up in the middle of the night and I learned my lesson because there was one time that I was like, oh, I'm going to remember this in the morning, so I'm not going to write it down. Didn't remember it. Lost that idea forever. Still haven't found it. But I know that it exists somewhere, which I always find really interesting because I'm like, I wonder when it's going to come back to me because I'm sure it will. But, yeah, if I wake up in the middle of the night, like, gotta write it down. That's why I wrote Hair Salon from a Dream.
1: That's my favorite song ever.
2: Ever?
1: Of yours. Not of all time. There are other ones I like more in, like,
2: yeah,
1: life.
2: Yeah, but, like,
1: but
2: I'm
1: yours.
2: Surprised of my song.
1: Yeah.
2: Hair Salon is number
1: I think
2: one.
1: Because that's the song that I was sent. My wife actually sent it to me. She goes, hey, this girl's good.
2: Nice.
1: And then I know their other writer as well.
2: Mackenzie.
1: Yeah.
2: Micah, Ben. Yeah. Mm-hmm. I love them.
1: Yeah, that's a really cool song because I think it, like, reminds me of, well, my home, my small town.
2: Yeah.
1: Just how people are.
2: Yeah. It was literally a dream that I had. I'm in my hometown hair salon. I haven't sat down yet. I'm in, like, the waiting chairs, and it's, like, an open thing, and three chairs down in my dream, they're like, oh, my God, so-and-so got engaged. Look how cute they are. And everyone in the hair salon runs over to this person's chair, like, three chairs down, and they're like, oh, my God, they look so cute. Look at her ring. They are so cute. And I'm, like, sitting there looking out the window, like, with a tear coming down my face. And I woke up, and I was like, hair salon. Like, it was crazy. But
1: and that was a dream song.
2: Yeah.
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4: 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Coming up, we got Ella Langley, Luke Combs, and more on the way.
3: 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Country Top 30.
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1: Time now for another request. This is from Zach listening in Omaha, Nebraska. He wants to hear Heads Carolina, Tails California from Jody Messina.
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0: Luke Combs, Days Like These at number 7 here on the countdown. Megan Maroney is here in studio. You're getting ready to tour your Cloud 9 album. So how do you decide on a set list?
1: It's been the hardest thing trying to decide what to cut from the set list. 3 albums in is like my first time I've been like, wow, there are going to be some people upset.
0: Will you switch it out?
1: There will be parts that get switched, but yeah. Like, for example, this is kind of a spoiler. Hair Salon didn't make the set list.
0: I'd be the one pissed.
1: Yeah, but I'm like, you got to pick, you know, Hair Salon or Bless Your Heart. And if I've seen my fans live, I think both of those are bad options to lose to them.
0: So, wow. You lost
1: yeah.
0: me.
1: Yeah, so sorry. Bobby won't be joining us.
0: You lost me. That's my song.
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0: Our Almost Made It song of the week comes from Dan and Shay, who recently told me they're entering a whole new era of their music. Here is the song that did not make the countdown, but we think it will. It's from Dan and Shay. It's called Say So on the Country Top 30.

0: Jordan Davis turned this truck around at number 6 here on the countdown. Okay, let's play What Year Was It?
1: What year was it?
0: All these things happen in the same year. Can you name the year? Despicable Me hits theaters. The Oprah Winfrey Show comes to an end. And One Direction was formed by Simon Cowell on the show The X Factor. So we got Despicable Me in theaters, Oprah ends, and One Direction is formed. What year was it? Think about that. If your answer was 2010, you are correct. Also from that year, Jason Aldean and Kelly Clarkson, Don't You Want to Stay on the Country Top 30.

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1: We've got a request now from Felicity in Maine. She's asking to hear Morgan Wallen, Lies, Lies, Lies. So here you go, Felicity.

0: Riley Green, Change My Mind at number 4 here on the countdown. We got Megan Maroney in studio. Did you just get a puppy?
1: Yeah, puppy.
2: Puppies are very hard.
1: They are.
2: They're awesome.
1: She's awesome.
2: They're so hard.
1: Yeah, she's been doing this thing. I don't know if it's like, I'm not into the woo-woo moon stuff that much, but like it was a new moon recently, right? And she's been crazy at like 10:45 p.m. every night. And I go to bed by then. Like I'm lame in my like, you know, training era. And it's just like, yeah, she's crazy. Nuts. She had my hat running around the other day. Last night she's like, my wood floor has like real wood, so there's like some holes in the floor that she's digging at it, trying to open the floors. I'm like, please don't do that. Not sure how I would replace that.
2: What's her name?
1: Boots.
2: And you named her after?
1: It was between Boots and Lorraine, because my song Waiting on the Rain is gonna ruin the song for everybody, by the way. So sorry. If you listen to that song, it sounds like I'm saying, waiting on the rain, waiting on the flood, waiting on Lorraine. You know,
2: mm-hmm,
1: but it's the rain.
2: Right.
1: So,
2: why would that run? I think that's funny.
1: I know, but because now you can't unhear it. It's not waiting on, it's waiting on the rain.
2: I know what the song is.
1: Oh.
2: Yeah.
1: It's just like, who's Lorraine? Who the hell is Lorraine?
2: Got

0: it.
1: Like that kind of thing. So anyways, I thought she would be cute, like a puppy named Lorraine would be cute. But then when I saw her back feet were white, like my boots that I wear.
2: Yeah.
1: And then I was thinking, what could her middle name be? With a fur. So it sounds
0: distinguished.
1: Yeah, sounds distinguished.
0: Boots with the fur. Obviously, Flo Rida. Right.
1: Yeah.
2: If you missed any of our conversation with Megan Maroney, you can watch the full hour on Netflix. Just go search for the Bobbycast.
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8: 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This guy is celebrating a birthday on Thursday. He'll be 39. At number three, here is Cody Johnson, The Fall, on the Country Top 30.
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0: Kane Brown, Lauren Elena, What Ifs by Request here on the Country Top 30. Okay, we're at number two. It's Tucker Wetmore, who is nominated at the ACMs this year for New Male Artist of the Year. Here is Brunette on the Country Top 30.
1: Number two.
2: Lord knows I got a time, and there's a few in here now. Well, I've learned my lesson too many times. Flaws like you put me through hell and I

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5: So cute.
4: So there's a box turtle on the Gulf Coast. They've named him Moses. He's getting a second chance at life thanks to a high-tech gift from a caring aquarium worker in Gulfport, Mississippi. Moses, who was born without two back legs, which made it impossible really for him to drag himself all the time, they made him this. They 3D printed it. And now he drags himself around. But do turtles really move around that much anyway?
5: Yeah.
6: Oh, yeah.
5: Yeah, they
6: move. Not fast, but they move.
5: Yeah.
4: Oh, they say he's zooming.
5: He's zooming.
6: He's flying.
4: He's zooming around his enclosure.
5: When I was little, my aunt and uncle came to visit from Alabama, and they had a wiener dog. And its back two legs were paralyzed, so it had a little wheelchair. Mm. And it wheeled right into our pool. It was a terrifying moment.
6: Oh, that's
4: somebody saved it, though, right?
5: Yep, we saved it. But it was like, you know, out just enjoying life with its little wheelchair in our backyard. And
4: oh, so it's not used to the pool.
5: Yeah.
4: So it wasn't at his own house.
5: No. My aunt and uncle were visiting. They drove down in their RV.
6: And I thought that's how it ended.
4: Yeah.
5: No. But it just made me think of, like, the little wiener dog wheeling around.
4: Yeah, good for them. They built the turtle.
6: Yeah, wheelchair.
4: A wheelchair with a 3D printer, which I know your kids have them at school, right?
6: Yeah.
4: Your kids do that?
6: Yeah.
4: I've never seen a 3D printer.
6: It's wild. You basically tell it whatever you want it to make, and it just makes it for you.
4: It's crazy when people use those, like, build houses. Because it doesn't print out a house, but it'll print out blocks.
6: Yes, and then there's a machine that actually makes it.
4: Yeah, it prints out the block, the machine,
6: correct.
4: And then you stack those. Mm-hmm. But you have to buy materials.
6: Yes. Yeah, the machine doesn't just create the material.
4: And if you could print out a whole house, that would be awesome. That's the story. That's Tell Me Something Good. That's what it's all about.
1: That was Tell Me Something Good.
0: Okay, we're going to find out who's got that number one song next.
1: Country.
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0: We have reached number one. Luke Combs, nominated for 3 ACMs this weekend. Male Artist of the Year, Artist Songwriter of the Year, and Entertainer of the Year. Holding on to the number one spot for a second week in a row with this song, it's Luke Combs, Sleepless in a Hotel Room, on the Country Top 30.
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3: If it's Friday, you know I'll be kicking back with the boys down at Santa's Pub. But don't hesitate, don't even think about waiting, I'll just type it up. Yeah, I'm ready if you're ready or wondering. 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
3: Hey everybody, welcome to Monday's show. Hope you had a great weekend. Morning, studio.
4: Morning.
3: Well, well, well, do I have a story to lead us off? And Lunchbox does not know about it, and it involves The Price is Right.
5: Oh, my.
6: Uh-oh.
7: Wait, well, I don't know if I'm feeling good vibes or bad vibes, because what if it's well, well, well? Like, Lunchbox is saying, uh-oh, but what if it's he's going back?
3: I was reached out to about something.
5: What?
3: It's not me. About Price is Right.
5: Okay.
3: He could love it.
6: I don't know.
3: He could hate it. But if you give me a second, we're going to play this song and do it on the other side.

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1: Lunchbox went on the Price is Right. He got called down. Then he won the game to get called up. And then he won the game on stage. And then he got to the Showcase Showdown and he lost there. But it was epic. And we're like, who the heck gets on Price is Right? It happens. We have a whole thing. And then I'm on social media yesterday. There's another radio show. Their guy got on Price is Right too.
2: What?
1: In our company.
3: Interesting.
4: No.
1: Yeah. Like their guy.
3: Like their
1: lunchbox guy.
3: Their sidekick. Got it.
1: So do you just go on and just say, I'm from a radio show and you get on?
4: No, that's not how it works.
1: Oh.
3: So how does it work?
4: I don't know. I don't know why they picked me over other people. Probably because I'm awesome and my personality was shining through and I was like a magnetic energy in that room. Everybody was drawn to me. I mean, I was holding court the whole day in line in the room.
1: This guy too.
4: You don't know what he did.
1: I think he also made it to the Showcase Showdown. Does that bother you?
4: What's his name?
1: I don't want to share that because I don't want to share the show. But I showed it to Amy. I texted it to Amy and I was like, hey.
2: No way.
1: Yeah. It was like a week or two.
3: Well, I just started wondering. I was like, oh, is this like their thing? Did they get like a heads up? And they're like, people. Oh, yeah, let's get these people.
4: Lunchbox. No, there was no heads up, Amy. There was no heads up I was even going. They have no idea.
2: But during the interview process, did you tell them like, hey, I'm on the radio?
4: Oh, absolutely.
3: Oof. Right. That's a heads up.
1: I can't tell if he won anything or not, but he did get up and go on the show because he's doing a bid of like 25,000, 570. And that's got to be like Showcase Showdown, right? Like
2: Dang. A big one.
1: So I didn't know how you felt about somebody else doing that.
4: I mean, I would like to see their clip. Probably wasn't as good as me, memorable as me. No one's talking about that person. You know what I'm shocked by?
3: What?
4: Is that the company didn't send out like an email saying, oh my gosh, like our very own Lunchbox was on The Price is Right. There was none of that.
2: Like a press release?
4: Yeah, like the head of the company, she sends out wins of the week and highlights things in the company. And there was nothing. There has been nothing about the star performance of me on The Price is Right. You would think that would be ginormous. Mm.
3: I do think this qualifies as a win of the week.
2: Oh, for sure.
1: Of the week, yeah, for sure.
3: Yeah.
2: But that was how many weeks ago?
1: Yeah, I guess now we moved on past that week. Yes. I have a friend when I go and fill in on another show, when I'll do the Rich Eisen sports show sometimes, and one of their people got on Price is Right before Lunchbox, and they ended up winning like an Emmy for that show.
2: Really?
3: An Emmy for their performance on The Price is Right?
1: An Emmy for, I'm pretty sure they won it for when they were doing their show and the reveal of him being on The Price is Right.
3: Oh, okay.
1: Because cool. I think he won too. He might have won the Showcase Showdown.
2: He's Googling.
4: He won an Emmy.
1: The show did.
3: I mean, Lunchbox kept this a secret for months.
4: So you're telling me if we don't win an Emmy, we really screwed it up.
2: We're not going to win an Emmy. How are we going to win an Emmy?
4: I don't even know how you win an Emmy, but
2: exactly. That'd be a TV show.
1: Yeah, yeah. And so they're also, their show was on.
3: Obviously on TV
1: too. Yeah, it was on Roku channel. Yeah. Now it's on Disney Plus the same time. So anyway, it's awesome. We got three really cool people in this business that have been on Price is Right.
2: I have a question.
1: What?
2: This guy, this radio guy that you're
1: Which one?
2: About?
1: The first one before Lunchbox or the one after?
2: The one after.
1: Yeah.
2: Or maybe both. But the one after, did they use his radio name or his real name?
1: His name is Kleenex on his name tag.
2: It's got to be his real name then.
1: No, they use his...
3: He's joking.
2: Kleenex on the radio.
3: Lunchbox would be so mad if someone got to use their radio name. He didn't. He had to go Daniel and they got to go Kleenex.
4: So they just copied what we did.
1: Well, but there's a show that did it before we did it, though.
2: And they probably would have had to do it pretty close to when you were there.
1: Yeah. So anyway, congratulations to them. Congratulations to Lunchbox. Congratulations to...
2: Amazing.
3: Yeah, who knew it was so easy?
1: Easy to do.
2: Anybody can do it. Wow.
3: I kind of thought, well, this is rare.

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2: Congrats last night to the winners. Male Artist of the Year was Cody Johnson. Female Artist of the Year was Ella Langley. And Entertainer of the Year at the ACM Awards, Cody Johnson.
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4: Something that's a small thing that we still do as adults, but because of how we grew up. It's not weird to us, but it might be weird to other people. We'll do that. The Bonehead Story is coming up. A toddler got something that they're not supposed to have, and Lunchbox has that. Also, we'll talk to Meghan Trainor. She has a song, You Know I'm All About That Bass. But she wrote number one country songs, too. All that on the way. And don't forget, subscribe to our YouTube channel at Bobby Bones Show.
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4: 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Kelly Riley, Cole Hauser return, and this time they're taking on Texas. And if you know Beth and Rip, you know things probably aren't going to stay quiet for long. They're trying to build a future together, but in their world, starting over doesn't mean leaving trouble behind. There's always someone pushing back, testing limits, or trying to take what isn't theirs. And now that they're in Texas, everything feels bigger. The land, the stakes, and the problems coming their way. That's what makes this next chapter interesting. It's not about the new ranch or a new place. It's what Beth and Rip are willing to do to protect the life that they're trying to build. As Beth and Rip begin to build a future together, peace will have to wait as they face corruption, danger, and a ruthless rival ranch willing to protect its secrets at all costs. Legacy's a beautiful thing, but only if it survives. Dutton Ranch, starring Cole Hauser, Kelly Riley, Annette Bening, and Ed Harris. Now streaming on Paramount Plus. Check it out.
7: Good morning. I'm Alex Wiederspiel at the news desk. This newscast is a service of Fishhawk Acres, now serving farm-to-table breakfast daily from 6 to 10:30 in the morning, made fresh with local ingredients to start your day right. An award-winning former WVU professor is facing two counts in an indictment related to drug charges in Monongalia County. Jeanette Garcia formerly worked with WVU's College of Applied Human Sciences. She's now accused of conspiring with at least one student to provide and obtain the prescription drug Adderall. WVU did not respond to a request for comment from Metro News. A single vehicle crash in Taylor County resulted in a fuel spill Saturday in Flemington. An 18-wheeler rolled onto its side after hitting a tree. Information was limited at the time of the spill, but the road is back open following a cleanup over the weekend. Two people died in a standoff Saturday night in Parkersburg. Police say an apartment on 25th Street in the 3400 block was the source of a disturbance. Investigators say at least one person fired on police from inside that apartment. That person died of a gunshot wound. Police say one other person had already been dead in the apartment at the time of the shootout. The latest jousting over control of the Greenbrier Hotel is over whether local courts in Greenbrier County are the correct venue for the fight. The latest details right now at WVMetroNews.com.
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17: Sunny today, high up to 90. Cloudy tonight, low 68. Tuesday, sunny and gusty, warm, high 89. Tuesday night, a chance of showers, maybe a thunderstorm, low 68.
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0: Hello, Bobby Bones. I realized the other day I still rinse out every plastic bag and reuse it because that's what my mom did when we were growing up and money was tight. I'm talking about grocery store plastic bags. My husband laughs about it, but I don't even think about doing it. Is there something small you still do because of how you were raised? Signed, Reusing Everything in Reno. That's a fun one. I think probably the amount of toothpaste I use.
1: Which is
0: very little. A dot. Because you really don't need that much anyway, but toothpaste was expensive. And so you make it last. So you use a dot. And you realize the dot does fine.
1: Yeah.
0: Because when I see the commercials and they do the whole swipe with like the up on it, the little.
2: Yes.
0: I'm like, man, that's way too much toothpaste.
1: Yeah.
0: So mine is probably that, a dot of the toothpaste. Mm-hmm. You?
1: Mine is I clean before my housekeeper comes. I pre-clean. And in our marriage, if we ever had anybody help come clean the house, and even now, my kids don't get it. I'm like, clean your room.
0: Is that because something you did as a kid?
1: Yes.
0: You had a housekeeper as a kid?
1: Sometimes.
0: That's awesome.
1: I know.
0: That's cool. That's awesome.
1: I know. Marie. We loved her.
0: Classic Marie. I heard she was awesome.
1: She was. She was great. And she would come, and my mom would always tell us to clean our rooms. Marie's coming today. And so I pre-clean before she gets there because I don't want her coming into a mess.
0: Was that because in my mind I go, if I pre-clean, that's less hours she has to work that I have to pay.
2: Oh, yeah.
0: Or was it was like a embarrassing thing if the house was dirty?
1: I don't know. It's just been something like even my ex-husband, we were married, he was perplexed by it. My boyfriend and I, we actually have the same housekeeper.
0: Ex-boyfriend?
3: Ex-boyfriend.
1: Yeah, sorry, ex.
3: Whoa. Wishful thinking.
1: Whoa. My ex-boyfriend and I, we have the same housekeeper.
0: Yeah, you should move off.
3: Yeah, you gotta get rid of that.
0: Let it go. Rinse it off.
1: What I'm gonna say is he was perplexed that I would pre-clean before, because I'd be like, oh, Apple's coming today, I got a pre-clean. He's like, what in the world? So that's just something I do because I grew up doing it.
0: There you go. Eddie.
2: Oh, turn the lights off in the house. Like if you're not in a room that's not being used, I just turn the lights off, because that's the way my dad was so big. And I don't know if it was saving electricity or what, but it was like, if you're not using
0: Doesn't everybody do that?
2: No. My family would leave every single light in the house on.
0: Is that just because they're kids, though?
2: No, my wife does it, too. Okay. Even at night when we're all trying to sleep, like, how do you guys sleep? It's like light in every room.
1: And I think it is for electricity, Eddie.
0: For sure it's for electricity.
1: Because Eddie's like, I don't know why he did this.
0: But I naturally turn all the lights off if I leave a room, right? Do you guys do that no?
2: You guys do that?
3: I do. My family doesn't. Drives me nuts.
0: Mm. Okay, fair enough. Lunchbox?
3: Yeah, I don't buy things when I go to events. Like if I go to a Nashville soccer game or a Major League Baseball game, there is no food or drink bought at the stadium. You eat before you go, and that is it. You can get water from the water fountain, or if they let you bring a water bottle in, we can do that, but we're not getting snacks.
0: What if it's like a fun snack, like a ballpark snack?
3: Nope. Wow.
1: Like a hot dog?
3: No.
1: Like, so your kids have never had a hot dog from a baseball game?
3: I mean, they have, but I mean, that's if they're like dying, like we haven't eaten. But 99% of the time, we do not. Like, I will go and I will not get anything because I didn't get it as a kid. So it's like, I can't do it. It's a waste of money.
0: There you have it.
1: Have you ever bought a beer?
3: Every once in a while. But like I said, 99% of the time, I will sit there and be like, nope, not paying for it.
0: What if you don't go with your family? What if you go with like the boys?
3: That's different.
0: Okay.
2: Oh, yeah. Drink it up.
1: This is just to deprive the kids.
0: This is to set an example.
3: Correct. Okay. I think it's more like I don't want them to just think you just get food at the ballpark all the time.
2: Because it's
1: true.
2: So expensive.
1: It is. It's heavily
2: way
1: inflated.
2: Overpriced.
0: Okay, I agree.
2: Yeah.
0: But what if it's like part of the experience, though? Like you go to the game, get a hot dog. That's kind of cool.
2: That's what they want it to be.
0: No, that's what the experience is. Okay. Bobby Bones.

0: We do Tell Me Something Good. Next segment, we're going to do Tell Me Something Suck. So we all got something that kind of sucks right now. That's next.
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2: Sunny today, high up to 90. Cloudy tonight, low 68. Tuesday, sunny and gusty, warm high 89. Tuesday night, a chance of showers, maybe a thunderstorm, low 68.

0: We do Tell Me Something Good. I think we're going to do Tell Me Something Suck right now. And Amy came in and was holding her hamstring this morning.
1: Yeah. Yeah. Well, I'm trying to like massage it and, you know, I don't know, loosen it up. It's a little tight for my sprints, I guess.
0: Amy's punching her leg right now.
1: It feels so good.
0: When she started doing sprints, I just said, hey, that's awesome. But be very aware that's how you hurt your hamstring. If you haven't done sprints in a while, then you run hard, it hurts your hamstring.
1: I felt a little invincible at the moment, at the time when you said that. And then now I'm like, yeah, you're right. I give anything for a little tennis ball right now.
0: I have tennis balls if you want one.
1: Sweet. I might sit on it.
0: That's not hers. I just saw that, wanted to bring it up. So tell me something suck. You want to do your real one?
1: Sure.
0: Go ahead.
1: I have a cavity.
2: Oh, no.
1: Or I had. It's fixed now, but it just sucks. Like, I had a streak for a long time till my 30s that I'd never had a cavity. And then in my 30s, I got my first one. And that was a real bummer. And then now here I am at 45 with my second cavity.
0: Which tooth?
1: I guess back, second from the very back.
0: On the bottom?
1: On the bottom.
2: Oh, that's 22.
1: Is it?
2: No, I don't know.
1: I don't know the number, but one of those far back ones, it had even cracked.
0: Oh, dang. Food
1: so then the whole thing, like I had to get a big shot into my mouth and then filled it and did whatever they do to make it. And now it feels good to go. I mean, well, a little tender, but.
0: Dang, hamstring, gums, Amy's struggling. Mm-hmm. Everything's tender.
1: Yeah, so I don't know what causes it. Like I'm real, they complimented my oral hygiene. They said, wow, you take really great care of your teeth. You must floss. And I'm like, yep.
0: You could have fractured, like microscopically fractured your tooth, even biting on it hard, which then you have holes in it. Then food gets in that and you can't brush or floss that out.
1: And then that causes
0: the
1: cavity.
0: That could cause a cavity.
1: Okay, yeah. See, I thought the cavity caused the crack, but to your point, maybe I cracked it and then it let the food in. Which, did you know that when you bite down on food, they told me it's like 2,000 pounds of pressure?
0: I did not know that. I thought it was more like 1,300 pounds. No, I had no idea. Yeah,
1: I was just good. Like, wow, that's why you can bite an ear off.
0: Mm, that's what you thought. All right, tell me something suck. I'll go. I had either a mole or zit or something on my neck and I shaved it off.
1: Wait, you alone did it yourself? I thought you didn't.
0: What?
1: Even like go to a doctor?
2: No, it is an accident.
0: It's an accident.
1: Oh.
2: You don't shave off moles. Amy.
1: I thought that you did it on purpose.
0: No, and it hurts. You see it?
1: I do.
0: I don't know if it was a pimple or like a small, whatever it is, it's killing me.
1: Yeah,
0: and I accidentally
1: like
0: shaved it off.
1: Mosquito bite now.
0: It could have been that and I shaved it off. I don't know, but it hurts. And so it sucks. So that's my tell me something suck. Is it all morning long? I've been holding my neck because I shaved off some piece of skin. Mike D.
3: I'm going on 10 days with no internet, and it's going to be another week until I have it.
2: Yikes.
1: That's bad.
3: I'm going crazy.
0: Why can't they get internet to your house?
3: They have to send a crew out to like fix something outside, and they can't get there for another week.
1: They must be busy.
0: That's worst of all. More than a cavity.
1: I know.
0: Hamstring.
1: Like no internet.
0: Wow.
3: So I'm using my phone as a hotspot, going to Starbucks, downloading stuff on my computer. It's tough.
0: Tell me something suck, Eddie.
2: Man, I don't have a car right now. My car is in the shop. I noticed a leak under it the other day, and I was like, this is not good. It was red, like reddish pink. So it's either the transmission fluid or a coolant leak or something, but it's not good. Mike's going to have to take me to the garage after the show today, so we'll see what happens.
0: Did you drive him here?
2: No, I got dropped off.
0: Oh, you did?
2: I did.
0: Oh.
1: So when did you hit up Mike about taking you to the garage?
2: About an hour ago.
0: Oh, okay. Not right now.
3: No, he walked here.
0: Yeah. Lunchbox, tell me something sucked.
4: Oh, yeah, man. If you want to take a walk into my shower, this is what you hear.
0: Leak.
4: Yep. It is just dripping from the shower head. Just drip, drip.
0: Yeah, we heard it.
4: Drip.
0: Yeah.
1: And the knob's all the way off.
0: Yeah.
4: The knob is all the way off, and I cannot get it to stop.
0: Morgan, tell me something suck.
5: Well.

0: tell me something good.
1: Yeah. A kid walked up to an ice cream truck, had no money. What happened next has gone viral. It's awesome. Lunchbox will tell it to us next in our positivity segment called Tell Me Something Good.
2: Let's go.
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6: With your Bear Sports Report, I'm Alex Wiederspiel. WVU baseball finished second in the Big 12, earning a 2 seed in the upcoming conference tournament that begins this week after taking 2 out of 3 this weekend from TCU. The Mountaineers will play Thursday night in Arizona, set to be the home team in a game against either Kansas State, Utah, or TCU. First pitch set for 7:30 Eastern Standard Time. Head coach Steve Sabins believes the Mountaineers should host postseason play after winning 37 of 50 games and setting a new program record for Big 12 wins. You can read about that in full today at WVMetroNews.com. Glenville State is moving on to the NCAA Division II Atlantic Super Regional. The Pioneers' 2-game sweep of 5th-seeded Charleston Saturday mimicked the Mountain East Conference tournament, where Glenville similarly had to win 2 games on the final Saturday to eliminate UC. Glenville now faces off with Kutztown. That'll be later this week in a best-of-3. That's all from the Bear Sports Desk. I'm Alex Wiederspiel.
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15: Sunny today, high up to 90. Cloudy tonight, low 68. Tuesday, sunny and gusty, warm high 89. Tuesday night, a chance of showers, maybe a thunderstorm, low 68.

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3: You can hear us talk with Meghan Trainor, who has All About That Bass, that song, but also wrote number one country song. 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
2: Tell me something good.
3: Madison and her cousin Mackenzie have an ice cream truck in Gardner, Massachusetts. They go around, ice cream, get your ice cream. And one kid walks up to the truck, looks at all the ice cream choices, turns around and walks away. And they're like, hey, where are you going, kid? He's like, I don't have any money. They said, don't worry about it. An ice cream truck will give you free ice cream. And they gave the kid free ice cream. Someone took a video of it, put it online, and donations have come flooding in. And now they just drive around and give away free ice cream. They don't have to charge anybody because all the donations.
4: What I like most about that story is there was no intent of that going viral or being seen by anyone. It was just some people going, hey, kid, we got you. And then it's awesome when it happens like that. That's cool. It's a good one. All right. I'm moved by an ice cream truck.
5: That's pretty cool.
4: All right. That's what it's all about.
0: That was Tell Me Something Good.

0: story comes to us from Wayne County, Kentucky. A 27-year-old was at home giving herself a tattoo with a tattoo gun. When a little toddler walked up, stuck out her arm and goes, "I want one."
1: Oh, no.
2: Stop. Please don't say it.
1: No. Okay.
0: So she gave her a tattoo on her arm.
1: Of what?
0: Just like a few dots, but.
1: I mean, you can't do that. I just wondered.
2: No, it's terrible.
0: But the lady said she walked up and asked for it, so.
1: Yeah. Can you buy a tattoo gun off Amazon?
2: That's a good
1: question. Could you buy all the things?
3: Like a home kit?
1: You can, Mike.
4: Oh, yeah.
3: Okay.
1: So you can buy all your own stuff to do your own tattoo?
4: Yeah. I know people have done it.
1: Huh.
2: Wow.
1: Because I know you can do it in prison, but you're not ordering. You're just making it out of
4: you want to order one?
1: Materials. No, I don't.
2: Oh, a bit?
3: Spin the wheel.
1: Spin the wheel. Give yourself a tattoo. Man, that's crazy. She would do that to a kid, even if it's dots.
3: I know.
1: Okay.
0: I'm Lunchbox. That's your Bonehead Story of the Day.
5: Bobby Bones, hanging with the biggest names in country music. Kane Brown.
1: You called the show once a while ago and we hung up on you.
6: Yeah.
1: Because they didn't believe it was you. So you just called the request line.
6: Yeah, it was nice. I was like, "Hey, it's Kane." And she's like, "Kane." I was like, "Kane Brown. I was just wanting to call and talk to Bobby." And then they were like, "No, it's not." And hung up.
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3: Bobby Bones, come on.
1: I think I'm the sponsor of a high school archery team now.
3: How'd that come about?
1: Exactly. I was in my DMs last week on Tuesday because it's the only day I go in. And I can read you the message. As a fellow small towner, we thought you'd understand exactly why this means so much. The Magnet Cove archery team has qualified for the World Championships. These kids have worked incredibly hard to get there. Coming from a small community yourself, you know opportunities like this are huge, not just for the team, but for the entire town cheering them on. And then he goes on and on. I assume it's a he. I responded, I said, "How much you looking to raise?" And then he told me how much like the patches were, so I bought two. I give him like $400, right?
4: Okay.
1: So I think I'm now part owner of a high school archery team.
3: Nice.
1: Let's win.
11: Wait, owner or you're a sponsor of their their
1: trip? I like to say owner.
3: I guess you can call yourself whatever you want.
1: Yeah. So we're rooting for the Magnet Cove archery team. They're going to the NASP World Championships. I have no idea where it is or if I was scammed. I don't feel like I was scammed.
3: Yeah, I don't think that'd be quite the interesting scam.
1: Oh, you want an interesting one?
3: Sure.
1: So I have in my heart, I have a new understanding of how much diapers cost and how hard it is to have a baby financially. We're fortunate. We don't have the issues, but I totally understand how expensive it would be if you didn't have the resources we had. And so I always think about that. And so a listener hit me up in DMs on a Tuesday and was like, "Can you help with some diapers?" And I was like, "Boom, I got you." And I said, "What's your Venmo?" And they said, they gave it to me. And so then I said, "Hey, I sent them $200. And they were like, "Thank you, but is this a scam?" They started thinking I was scamming them.
3: Well, but you sent them.
1: I know.
11: You gave them money.
1: No, it's just because, and I'm glad that they were so vigilant about this because you need to make sure that anything that's happening on Venmo or any sort of transaction is really what it is. But they were going, "I don't know if I can trust it because I don't know if you're really you." And I'm like, "You came to me." But I can appreciate the fact that you're questioning it. And so I sent him a wavy picture, like a selfie. I was like, "It's me."
3: Verified.
1: I verified it. And then not only that, the guy sent me a picture. I'd met him like 10 years ago at a book signing event in some other city. And he's like, "Been a big fan for a long time. Thank you so much." He said, "My dad just died." And I just happened to see this. And so I was like, "I'll send you more money." So I sent him even more money. But the fact that they didn't even believe, I was proud of him for not believing that it was real.
3: You're not going to want to know my thought now that I just had.
11: Amy, I just had the same thought.
3: I just had a thought. Like, that's the thing they do to make you think they're not scammers.
1: I believe them.
3: Is they act like you're
11: next
3: a scammer.
11: Week, hey, so next they went, week, they're going to lose their job.
3: They went from no diapers to my dad died.
1: I can read it to you. I don't want to give all their information.
3: I'm just kidding. It's fine. I'm sure it's fine.
1: Okay.
3: It's just that would be an interesting spin on the story.
1: I felt like it was true, and they weren't asking for more money. They
3: you said, just sent
1: They
3: more.
1: Said, this is so helpful.
11: Got it.
1: Because okay. not only is this, and people have helped us out, but in the last couple of weeks, my dad just died.
3: Okay, so he this wasn't is, saying.
1: Nope, didn't ask for any more. And I said, oh, if that's the case. And so I sent him like more than the first time. And I was like, hey, if this can help, that's awesome. But, well, now you guys have me questioning.
11: No, that's different. No, no, no, no. It's different.
3: It's different. We thought he was asking for something else. But
11: like
3: you
11: couldn't afford the funeral or whatever. And I'm like, oh, right. Here you go.
1: Maybe right. I should pay for that.
11: Well, no, you give him money.
3: You could be the owner of the funeral.
1: I could be the funeral.
3: The sponsor.
11: It's got a patch on it.
1: Okay, well.
3: The headstone okay. presented by.
1: Okay. I don't want to say too much here, but. I can.
3: No, now I know they could be going through a hard time. I don't want to question the validity
1: Thank
3: of them.
1: Thank you so much. This means a lot. Literally, my dad passed away, blah, blah, blah. And we had to use our baby savings as part of the funeral arrangements.
3: Okay.
11: I think it's different.
3: Yeah, he's clarifying the situation.
1: He didn't ask for, I gave, but he didn't ask for more money.
11: Now, if you get another DM next week.
1: I know. I lost my job.
11: Look out.
1: I never thought of that. But you know what? I'm okay with that risk.
3: Yeah.
1: If for some reason this person was lying about all of it. Because I did say, show me proof of a baby. And he's like, I'll send you a baby. I was like, you're good. Don't worry about sending me a baby picture.
3: But you said, show me proof of baby.
1: I know. And then they were like, I'll do it. Then I was like, no need. If you just said you're going to do it, I'm going to believe you.
3: Okay.
11: That's good enough.
1: I don't feel like I got scammed. But if I did, I'm okay here. Because I didn't. I wasn't, maybe I was. I don't feel like I got scammed. I don't even know if this person still listens to the show. Could you verify that I didn't get scammed? Like, leave us a voicemail or something. But then they could scam by saying it wasn't a scam.
11: Yeah.
3: Well, I hope they listen, but also I hope they're not listening because I don't want them to hear us questioning them.
11: I know.
3: Because I feel bad.
11: So do I.
3: And if you are listening, just put yourself in our shoes. You would question.
1: I only thought the story was funny because this listener even thought I was scamming them when I was sending money. And I could appreciate that because I think that's what we all need to
3: this
1: be doing
3: online.
1: It's
3: an interesting scam technique, though.
1: Yeah, it is.
3: But I don't think they are scamming.
1: Do you think the archery team scammed me, too?
11: Oh, no.
3: Did you ask for a picture of the team?
1: Nah.
11: Is that even a real town? Is that a real
1: school? Yeah, I know the town of Magna Cove.
11: Okay, well, you're good then.
1: Yeah, unless they just picked a town near where I'm from.
11: Oh, no.
3: to be relatable.
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3: Good morning, I'm Alex Wiederspiel with the News Desk.
4: A student in Preston County has died in a vehicle accident. The school system announced the news over social media. Details are limited in connection to what occurred, but counselors and support staff will be provided by the school system in the coming days. An arrest has now been made in connection with the 2022 disappearance of Wood County native Gretchen Fleming. 58-year-old Preston Pierce is charged and has been arrested in Asheville, North Carolina, by U.S. Marshals. Pierce is charged with first-degree murder, felony murder, and concealment of a deceased human body and kidnapping. Fleming was a native of Vienna. First Energy is now moving through the permitting process for the 1,200-megawatt combined cycle gas plant on the grounds of the Fort Martin Power Station in Maidsville in Monongalia County. That project could see construction begin as early as 2027. You can get the latest details today at WVMetroNews.com. The latest jousting over control of the Greenbrier Hotel is over whether local courts in Greenbrier County are the correct venue for the fight. The latest details right now at WVMetroNews.com. Lawyers for families seeking religious exemptions to mandatory school vaccinations say West Virginia's immunization requirements have often been a kaleidoscope of other opt-outs. Plus, there's a new ally elsewhere joining the legal battle in favor of exemptions. Get all the latest details right now at WVMetroNews.com.
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0: Sunny today, high up to 90. Cloudy tonight, low 68. Tuesday, sunny and gusty, warm, high 89. Tuesday night, a chance of showers, maybe a thunderstorm, low 68.

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0: We have Amy on in Knoxville, Tennessee. Hey, Amy.
1: Hi, I'm calling about your grudge list, okay? You are in a season of your life where you are surrounded by happiness. Why would you keep a list that every time you look at it brings up feelings of anger? Get rid of it. Purge that unhappiness from your life.
2: I love that word, purge. Let's purge it.
0: Here's the difference, though. I could delete the notes app, but the list lays within me.
3: Yeah, but you might forget some of the names. That's why you have the list.
0: Never in a million years. Sometimes I just want to know why I'm fighting with them. That's the thing I have to remember sometimes. And I'm not fighting. There's no active outward grudge. And I don't really root for anything bad to happen to most of them. I just have a list. And I don't see it often because if I don't add to it, it doesn't pop up in the notes app. Because, you know, if you write new on the notes app, it goes to the top of the list.
3: Yeah.
0: It's like, well, we just showed it. So it's like third right now. But it lives like 10th or 11th. I don't even see it unless I scroll down. So I understand, like, for mental health reasons, should I come to a conclusion within myself that I should hold no grudges? Absolutely.
2: Have you talked to your therapist about your grudge list?
0: Has it come up?
2: Well, I mean, now would be the perfect time. Next appointment, bring it up. See what he says. Show him.
3: He's going to be like, you have a what?
2: Show him.
0: I don't think he would be surprised.
3: Really?
0: Nah.
3: I guess he knows everything about you.
0: Knows.
2: Yeah, I guess
0: he knows the neurosis that I am constantly fighting within myself, that I also put on myself.
2: He may challenge you to get curious as to how that you think that helps you, keeping the list.
0: But I keep lists of everything. It's not so much about I keep a list so I can be mad. I just keep lists of every single thing in my life so I can remember and have them organized. Mm. This is just something in my life that I keep remember and have organized more than anything else.
2: Yeah.
0: It's not about, here's what I have. I have questions that I'm asking. I have my to-do list. I have jokes I've been writing about being a dad. Right now, I have people I'm feuding with, number four. it just hasn't been popped up yet. I have Bobby Bones show, things like little notes for the show that I bring in. 25 Whistles podcast, I have notes for that. The Lots to Say, gambling.
3: Gambling notes?
0: Yeah. What a bet on this. So that's just like 8 or 9 games. Game ideas.
3: The questions one.
0: Best boy band songs of all time, which I just haven't used that one in a long time. What?
3: You said that like number two was questions or something.
0: Uh-huh.
3: Questions for like interviews or questions about life?
0: Questions that I get asked a lot that I try to address at some point in some sort of content.
3: Okay.
0: Like if I get asked something a lot, I'm going, okay, something I'm doing is leading people to ask a certain question. I got asked this 4 times in 2 days online. Let me make a note and I can say something about it somewhere that maybe that will answer the question. But I keep all these. Yeah, it's not so much about... I just have one thing in my phone. It's grudges. I have like 14 things. And one of them is people I currently have grudges with.
3: That actually makes it a little better.
0: Yeah, oh, for sure.
3: Right? That it's in the company of all those other things.
2: I don't know. The fact that you have to have it written down somewhere.
0: Investments.
3: See, it's in there with investments.
0: Passwords.
3: Oh, I got one of those.
0: Mm-hmm. Bobbycast. Can I some ideas there?
2: Well, but in a way, isn't that treating it like it's this just casual list that you keep around? Like, a lot of people have lists of...
0: It is a casual list to just keep around. Grudges.
2: But it's not casual.
0: It's as casual as can be.
4: Yeah, it comes
3: it's
4: and
3: as
4: goes.
3: It's as casual as investments, Amy.
2: Yeah, but that's the thing. It's not. Grudges aren't the same thing.
0: I have a list of golf friends, people I can call if I want to play golf. 1, 2, 3, 4, 5, 6, 7. I have 9 people.
3: 9?
0: Yeah, if it's like...
2: In case you forget who...
0: Well, you want to know who's, like, available and, like, oh, I want to play golf today. Let me go through my list. Eddie, Nick... Gator, Rod, Jim Beaver, Zach Massey, Ben Rector, Cody, Jordan.
3: That's actually very, like, a good idea.
0: I have pickleball list.
3: That's a great idea.
0: Of people that play pickleball that I can call. Gator, Matt Overton, George Burge. I can just go down the list with them. All these are just listed on my phone.
2: Mm-hmm. Okay.
0: Grudges.
3: It's just in there.
0: Grudges I'm fighting with people. I completely understand, Amy, but this is not the sole existence of... I just don't have one list that's grudges. It's just part of my life. I like to keep a list of people I have grudges with.
2: It's like a grocery
0: list. She's still there.
2: Amy.
0: Yeah. Broccoli, grudge. Yeah.
1: It's a visual reminder that you can just get rid of. Mm-hmm. You don't have to remember it.
2: Let it go.
0: Injuries. I have a list of injuries.
3: You have that too?
0: Well, there's only one on here right now. Cartilage tear in the central medial weight-bearing portion of the talar dome, which has resulted in a bone bruise and torn. So, like, I have that list here.
3: Wow, that sounds like a medical report.
0: Well, yeah, it had like 3 things at once. My shoulder was on that list. I knocked it off. I healed it all up. Amy, I appreciate that call, though. You are right, by the way. Amy in Knoxville, you are so right about everything you are saying. So I'm not arguing with you about that. I'm just trying to let you know what's happening in my brain and where all this exists.
1: I'm just glad that there's somebody out there who's like me, because I'm so similar to you with lists and organization and peculiarities. So I love it. Right. Thank you so much for being the voice.
0: I've convinced her that I.
4: She now has a list of grudges.
0: She gets it. I flipped her. She's putting the people she doesn't like in her phone. Yes. All right, Amy, have a great day.
1: Thank you, too. Bobby Bones
0: Show. And now let's play Ella Langley. Here is Be Her.

0: Coming up, I'll talk to Meghan Trainor, which wildly famous as a pop star. People don't even know she wrote number one country songs too. So we'll talk about that. But you would know Meghan Trainor mostly for this song.
1: Because you know I'm all about that bass, no trouble. I'm all about
0: what number one country song she wrote, and more with Meghan Trainor next.
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4: Sunny today, high up to 90. Cloudy tonight, low 68. Tuesday, sunny and gusty, warm, high 89. Tuesday night, a chance of showers, maybe a thunderstorm, low 68.

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1: About to talk to Meghan Trainor, who you would know from All About That Bass.
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1: Do you know she wrote that stuff?
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1: Yeah, Meghan Trainor, here we go.
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7: Am I crazy? Didn't you write a number one country song?
5: I did.
7: Is Rascal Flatts? Was it with Shay?

0: Yeah, Dan and Shay, it was Shay. And I said, boy, you sound, we were both in the session, both debating who should sing it. And I was like, bro, let's get a Rascal Flatts cut. You sing it, you sound just like them. And he was like, okay, I'll sing it. And I was like, it's nice to have a break because I was always singing in the sessions. And then I was like, you should be an artist. And he's like, I am. And I was like, oh. And he's like, you should be an artist. And I was like, yeah, I want to be, but I don't know. And every session they would say that to me because I'd be the session singer. And they're like, why aren't you putting this out? And I was like, I don't have like a label or any of that stuff.
1: What was the song? Was it I Like the Sound? What was the
0: If
1: song you
0: I
1: and Shay
0: like the
1: wrote?
0: sound of that, yeah,
1: Like
0: I remember
1: that
0: doing.
1: kind of relaunched those guys because they, you know, got older, had some rough years. And I'm friends with them, so I can say this. That
0: Yeah.
1: song, that song kind of relaunched their career. Were you writing a bunch for other artists in the country space at all, or was that just a write that day?
0: That was like a write that day, and I think having All About That Bass be released and having like the hype of All About That Bass definitely helped, I think, get me the cut. And because it was like such a cute, great song that, and Shay killed the vocal, wrote it with Jesse Shatkin too. I loved him. He's always supported me for, since I was like 15. But I think the All About That Bass being released helped that, I'm guessing, because I remember being like going to the publisher. I believe her name was Allison who hooked this up, and she played me their voice on my song with Carla Wallace while All About That Bass was out. And I just like, how are all my dreams coming true right now at once? I couldn't believe it. Like I was crying listening. So that one was just crazy. Yeah. And Lauren Elena, that same crew, Jesse Shatkin, we wrote one for her with her, and she's amazing.
1: Yeah, which one was that? I don't know. I
0: Take the road less
1: you wrote
0: traveled
1: wait, you
0: on.
1: wrote Road Less Traveled?
0: Oh, well, hell yeah.
1: My mind is a little bit blown. Because I knew that you had written with Shay. I mean, I was just with Lauren yesterday because Lauren just had a baby. So her and my wife are they and so we're like very baby centric over here. And so Lauren,
0: Yeah.
1: I was just talking with Lauren. I didn't know you wrote that too. So why it could have, I don't know how you left. Like with that success, did you think maybe I just stay in Nashville? I'm crushing it.
0: I know I had to. I had no choice. I had to go like to Germany and promote All About That Bass. Like I was gone. I was waking up in a different country being like, I don't know the maps. You know, I don't know where I am. And they were like, speak these different languages and say my bass song. And I was like, okay. So I was gone. I was on a rocket ship and I just had to go.
2: Bobby Bones.
1: All right, more with Meghan Trainor in a second. She wrote All About That Bass in less than an hour.
2: Because you know I'm all about that
1: But she
2: bass,
1: wrote this song. It's Road Less Traveled by Lauren Elena here on The Bobby Bones Show.

0: Bobby Bones Show.
1: I was talking to Megan Trainor about writing All About That Bass.
2: Because you know I'm all about that bass.
1: She wrote that while living here in Nashville. And that song just kind of sat for 9 months before she recorded it. Here you go.
3: Bobby Bones. 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
4: I wrote it in Nashville with Kevin Kadish. He was awesome. And we just met and we bonded over like being chubby as kids and being insecure. And I was like, I wish they played like doo-wop stuff on radio. And I wish they played this music. And he was like, oh, I love that music. And then we wrote All About That Bass in like under an hour. And then I remember leaving being like, do you like it? And he's like, I like it. You like it? And I was like, yeah, I think so. But we kind of, I thought like, well, no one's going to cut this because no one looks or sounds like this. And it's very specific. So I thought like I failed as a songwriter lyrically. I was like, it was all like Avicii pop on the radio at the time. So that's why I went, sorry. And he was like, no, I love it. It's great. And I was like, okay. And then like 9 months later of pitching the song, everyone being like, we love it, but we don't have an artist that could sing this. LA Reid at Epic Records was like, well, who wrote it? Just go find her. And then they started hunting me down and they found me.
1: You pitched out for 9 months before you cut it yourself?
4: Yeah, it was a long time of having that song on there.
1: Any holds from anybody or any like possible holds?
4: I don't think so. But I remember Carla was always like a believer and would shoot for the stars. And someone was like, we're going to send this to Adele's team. And I was like, I doubt Adele will sing this, but it's sure awesome. I can't wait. yeah, but there's no way she ever heard it. Like, I never even thought All About That Bass was going to be heard. I thought that was like my weakest song I had compared to all my other pop songs. I was like, even my family was like, they like the bass one. I was like, mm-hmm.
1: How did that grow? Because it was viral before things actually went viral. Am I remembering that correct?
4: Yeah, it was weird. It was a weird, just like lightning strike moment. I think Facebook helped a lot because people were sharing the video going, you got to see this. And I think it was like bold and so different than what was on the radio at the time. It was a lot of EDM pop songs, which I loved. So I was like, this will never work. But the music video was so different. I remember they were like, we want big pastel colors because that's what's in right now. And I was like, I wear black. Like, I don't understand any of this. And the video just got tossed around. And then I remember Justin Bieber did like a random remix of it on YouTube. And I called my brother and I was like, all right, you have to drop out of college now. Like, this is it. I'm successful. It's going to happen. We're going to have to live in LA together. He was like, all right, meet you there.
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1: Hey, it's Bobby Bones. 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
8: 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Baseball regionals will open soon after a program record 21 wins. Grafton High School will open as a 4 seed, hosting Fairmont Senior. Meanwhile, Elkins hosts Kaiser. Lewis County

0: is at Hampshire. Doddridge County is a 2 seed hosting Ravenswood, while Lincoln, South Harrison, and Phillip Arbor are the 2, 3, and 4 seeds in a very deep Class AA second region. They'll all open action today. Check out the full schedule right now at the high school sports section of WVMetroNews.com. Glenville State is moving on to the NCAA Division II Atlantic Super Regional. The Pioneers 2-game sweep of 5th-seeded Charleston Saturday mimicked the Mountain East Conference tournament, where Glenville similarly had to win 2 games on the final Saturday to eliminate UC. Glenville now faces off with Kutztown. That'll be later this week in a best of 3.
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0: 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Sunny today, high up to 90. Cloudy tonight, low 68. Tuesday, sunny and gusty, warm, high 89. Tuesday night, a chance of showers, maybe a thunderstorm, low 68.

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2: Tell me something good.
3: Dog disappeared in a snowstorm, was out with the owners. Owners lost the dog. Storm got so bad, they couldn't find the dog. Eventually, they had to retreat back because of the severity of the storm. Luckily, these other hikers came up after the storm had subsided a bit and found the dog.
4: Wow.
3: Dog ran off. Rich says his golden doodle Charlie was rescued. It ran off while exploring when the snow hit. And so they went and looked and looked and looked. They had four-wheelers, ATVs, had a drone company looking for this dog. Could not find it anywhere. Vanished in heavy snow and temperatures in the 20s. And so it got so bad they had to stop. They couldn't see with the drones anymore. They couldn't drive the four-wheeler safely. So the storm stops. They start looking again. They couldn't find it, but other people did. The following day, Jada and Colin Szymanski found Charlie while hiking in the state park.
5: Wow.
3: During a snowy outing. You know that family was so relieved to get their dog back. Mm-hmm. That's from Cowboy State Daily, one of my favorite publications.
5: That's the best.
4: I love that one.
3: All right, there you go. That's what it's all about.
0: That was Tell Me Something Good.

0: 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Dutton Ranch, now streaming on Paramount Plus.
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3: Check.
4: Bobby Bones.
0: Over to Amy with the Morning Corny.
1: The Morning Corny.
4: What's a dog's favorite Pink Floyd album?
0: Oh, Bark Side of the Moon.
5: Nailed so it. Good.
0: That's such a, like, you got to be a music nerd, I think.
4: Yeah.
0: I liked it.
4: Yeah, occasionally you were going to go niche.
0: Yeah, we went niche there, like 70s classic rock.
4: Mm-hmm.
0: Yeah, because the original album is called
4: Dark Side of the Moon.
0: Pink
4: but
0: Floyd.
4: Because it's a dog, Bark.
5: Yeah, good job.
0: Bark Side of the Moon. It's Lunchbox, funny. Would you have gotten that?
6: No, I was so lost.
0: Yeah, that's why. Okay, there you go, Corny. There it is.
1: That was the Morning Corny.

0: come kiss me one more time. Yes,
1: Bobby Bones. So when we have a guest in studio, they'll sit on the couch. I'll talk to them. Amy talks to them. Eddie runs cameras. What does Lunchbox do, everybody?
2: Crossword puzzles.
3: Computer.
1: Yeah, he just doesn't even look up for the most part.
2: Correct.
1: Would you agree with that?
4: Yeah, 90% of the time.
1: Yeah. Morgan had said it was one of the first times she's ever seen you pay attention during an interview.
4: Huh?
3: During Nico Moon, you were actually engrossed in the whole conversation. I don't think I saw you fill in one crossword during that interview.
4: Oh, then you weren't paying attention. I did. Like, every time, like, sometimes he'd laugh and I'd look up and be like, what's he talking about? And then I'd go back to my crossword. But, yeah.
1: Are you playing cool right now?
5: It's okay to be enamored by a guy.
1: It was a great interview Friday.
5: Yeah.
4: No, like, I really was. Like,
5: I was intrigued.
4: Like, I did hear his story about that song. I don't know what song it was. The one about the bar.
1: Yeah, Keep Me in Mind.
4: That's it.
1: He wrote with Zach Brown.
4: That was interesting. But yeah, like when he would laugh, it's like, oh, what's he laughing? Like his laugh is very like loud and funny. So you're like, oh man, he must be out. And you kind of catch your attention. All right, go back to my crossword. So I listened to some of it, but I don't know.
1: Are you embarrassed that you like were interested in the dude talking?
5: Yeah.
4: No. I just told you that whenever he'd laugh, I would.
1: Yeah, we heard. We heard that.
5: So he has an infectious laugh.
4: So then I would pay attention for a minute, and then I'd go back to my crossword.
1: Okay, so he says he didn't watch the interview, Morgan.
4: Because most people.
3: Listen, it's the most I've ever watched him watch somebody else. Because I'm over here taking pictures. I see what everybody's doing. And I'm telling you, he was not on his crossword the majority of the time during that interview.
1: Most people what?
4: Most people don't laugh.
1: Okay, it's about to laugh again. Oh my God.
4: No, that's what I'm saying. Like, most people just kind of ramble on and on and on. I'm over it.
1: Are you pretty much bored with every interview that comes in?
4: Yeah, pretty much. A lot of them aren't very interesting. I mean, if we're just being real, they're not good at storytelling. Yeah. They don't have great personalities. They're not really, you know, it's just like, okay.
6: But Nico was?
4: No,
1: he had a funny laugh. Did you not hear? He had a funny laugh.
4: I really think that helps his storytelling, is his funny laugh. Mm. Like, get your attention, and then you hear whatever he's saying.
1: Got it. Well, if you guys want to hear that, it's up on the podcast from Friday. I thought it was A+. I love when Nico Moon comes by. Did you guys like it?
5: Yes.
1: It was awesome.
4: Also, Morgan, quit looking at my computer.
3: It was hard not to.
1: Where do you do crosswords?
4: USAtoday.com. And they have all sorts.
1: Do you subscribe?
4: No. See, that's the problem, is they used to give it to you free every day, and now you're limited to only two or three a week, so it's very frustrating.
1: You got to pick which ones you want to do?
4: Ding. But they do have other little games on there, like Word Wipe, and they have like transitions, I think it is. It's like it has a word here, and then it has an arrow down and an empty square arrow to another word. So,
6: okay, I'm lost.
1: Yeah, no. He had a funny laugh. All right, good. Man. Bobby Bones. Yeah. Coming up, is there a chance Amy could be falling in love? We'll talk about that next. Hey, the Bobby Bones Show. 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
7: Good morning. I'm Alex Wiederspiel at the news desk.
8: 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An award-winning former WVU professor is facing two counts in an indictment related to drug charges in Monongalia County. Jeanette Garcia formerly worked with WVU's College of Applied Human Sciences. She's now accused of conspiring with at least one student to provide and obtain the prescription drug Adderall. WVU did not respond to a request for comment from Metro News. A single vehicle crash in Taylor County resulted in a fuel spill Saturday in Flemington. An 18-wheeler rolled onto its side after hitting a tree. Information was limited at the time of the spill, but the road is back open following a cleanup over the weekend. Two people died in a standoff Saturday night in Parkersburg. Police say an apartment on 25th Street in the 3400 block was the source of a disturbance. Investigators say at least one person fired on police from inside that apartment. That person died of a gunshot wound. Police say one other person had already been dead in the apartment at the time of the shootout. The latest jousting over control of the Greenbrier Hotel is over whether local courts in Greenbrier County are the correct venue for the fight. The latest details right now at WVMetroNews.com.
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2: tonight,
1: your engine's
2: low
1: peak
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1: 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Don't forget
2: Tuesday,
1: to expect
2: sunny
1: your belts
2: and
1: hoses for winter wear. Top off your coolant
2: Tuesday
1: and
2: night, a chance of showers,
1: for a finishing
2: maybe a
1: touch,
2: thunderstorm.
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1: The Bobby Bones Show. Amy's going to go watch her son run in state today, right?
2: Yep.
1: And so the weird thing from the guys on this show is that they think you're going to fall back in love with your ex-husband because you guys are carpooling together. That's been said.
2: Well, yeah, I have an update on that, though. I mean, if they overheard me saying I was going to carpool, he actually just texted me saying it's probably a good idea we ride separate.
1: Oh, see? Oh, see? Oh, okay. Breaking news. Hey, yeah. Ray, breaking news. Breaking news. Wow. Okay. So what happened initially was you were going to ride 3 hours with him?
2: Well, yeah. I just thought that made sense, right? Made sense to me.
1: Did it make sense to you?
3: I mean, save gas, right? One car, they're both going to go see their kid.
2: Yeah, but you definitely made me feel like it was weird.
3: Me?
2: Yes, you were like, that's weird. Y'all are going to fall back in love.
3: That's what I thought initially. I was like, dude, they're going to spend 3 hours. Either two things are going to happen. They're going to fall back in love. Like, oh, I love this song. Me too. You know, like road trip.
1: Their hands touch, both going to the dial.
3: Yes. Or they just fight the whole time. It's going to get real bad.
1: And then you're not even riding together.
2: No. I get it. It's fine. Our son will be in the car too. I thought this still makes sense. He thought this could be confusing for our son. I was like, I'll sit in the back on my computer. I won't even shock to y'all.
3: It would be confusing to him though if you guys fell back in love.
2: I hate driving. We're not going to. My ex-husband has a girlfriend.
1: Is she going now? Is that why?
2: I don't know. She goes to other races. I doubt it because she has a business. She has something. I don't know how she would take a day off for that. Uh-huh. She runs her own business that's pretty reliant upon her actually physically being there. So
1: dang.
2: I'm not sure.
1: But were your feelings hurt when he said you can no longer ride together?
2: No, because I understand. I did respond with just a okay, period.
1: Dang.
2: I get it though.
1: And he felt like he was gonna fall back in love.
3: Yeah, like something could happen.
2: No, I think he's very much in love with his girlfriend. That's not it. That's like, ha, could that happen? I don't think so. And I don't want to disrespect their relationship at all in any way, shape, or form. I like her. She's really nice. I do.
1: No, you just keep talking.
3: It's funny. It's
2: okay.
3: Funny.
1: You just keep talking. Yeah.
2: Well, I'm just saying, because he's also dated other people where I think that
1: you didn't like?
2: It just wasn't. Yeah. It wasn't good vibes.
1: Okay.
2: And not because I didn't want them.
1: There she goes again, guys.
2: So I think that it makes sense. It's just, yeah, it's weird. We're both from the same place, going to get in a car. And gas prices these days.
3: Right,
2: we're going to drive.
3: Man.
2: Yep. We're going to drive. At first, I thought, well, maybe he loves to fly. And maybe he'll want to rent
1: he's a pilot.
2: Yeah, he's a pilot. So I was like, he's done that before for different things. Like, that'd be sweet if he fly. But now I know if he flew, I might not even be invited on that.
1: I got a feeling you wouldn't be.
2: Dang.
1: Breaking news. Sorry, Amy's not even going at all. Wow. Yeah. But you're still going. Are you driving by yourself?
2: Yeah.
1: Alone?
2: Yeah, but then I was like, does anybody else want to go?
3: Like us?
2: Let's go. Road trip.
1: Yeah. We all fall in love with each other.
3: Right. We don't worry about that to happen.

0: I like how your guitar player was committed. He was going to finish that lick. Nate Smith, that's great.
1: So good. Good.
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0: We do Tell Me Something Good. Next segment, we're going to do Tell Me Something Suck. So we all got something that kind of sucks right now. That's next. This is the Bobby
1: Bones Show. He did everything for me.
2: There you go, baby girl. You got it. Ride that bike.
1: He kept me safe, made me feel loved, made sure I had everything I needed.
2: You know I love you, don't you?
1: I know you do, Dan. So I'm going to do the very best I can for him.
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1: Sunny today, high up to 90. Cloudy tonight, low 68. Tuesday, sunny and gusty, warm, high 89. Tuesday night, a chance of showers, maybe a thunderstorm, low 68.

0: We do Tell Me Something Good. I think we're going to do Tell Me Something Suck right now. And Amy came in and was holding her hamstring this morning.
1: Yeah. Yeah. Well, I'm trying to like massage it and, you know, I don't know, loosen it up. It's a little tight from my sprints, I guess.
0: Amy's punching her leg right now.
1: It feels so good.
0: When she started doing sprints, I just said, hey, that's awesome. But be very aware that's how you hurt your hamstring. If you haven't done sprints in a while, then you run hard, it hurts your hamstring.
1: I felt a little invincible at the moment, at the time when you said that. And then now I'm like, yeah, you're right. I give anything for a little tennis ball right now.
0: I have tennis balls if you want
1: one. Sweet. I might sit on it.
0: So that's not hers. I just saw that, wanted to bring it up. So tell me something suck. You want to do your real one?
1: Sure.
0: Go ahead.
1: I have a cavity.
2: Oh, no.
1: And then now I'm like, yeah, you're right. I give anything for a little tennis ball right now.
0: I have tennis balls if you want one.
1: Sweet. I might sit on it.
0: So that's not hers. I just saw that, wanted to bring it up. So tell me something suck. You want to do your real one?
1: Sure.
0: Go ahead.
1: I have a cavity.
2: Oh, no.
1: Or I had. It's fixed now, but it just sucks. Like, I had a streak for a long time till my 30s that I'd never had a cavity. And then in my 30s, I got my first one. And that was a real bummer. And then now here I am at 45 with my second cavity.
0: Which tooth?
1: I guess back, second from the very back.
0: On the bottom?
1: On the bottom.
2: Oh, that's 22.
1: Is it?
2: No, I don't know.
1: Is it? I don't know the number, but one of those far back ones, it had even cracked.
0: Oh, dang. Food
1: so then the whole thing, like I had to get a big shot into my mouth and then filled it and did whatever they do to make it. And now it feels good to go. I mean, a little tender. But
0: dang, hamstring, gums, Amy's struggling. Mm-hmm. Everything's tender.
1: Yeah, so I don't know what causes it. Like, I'm real, they complimented my oral hygiene. They said, you take really great care of your teeth. You must floss. And I'm like, yep.
0: You could have fractured, like microscopically fractured your tooth, even biting on it hard, which then you have holes in it, then food gets in that, and you can't brush or floss.

0: that causes
1: which
0: the
1: that
0: cavity.
1: Could cause a cavity.
0: Okay, yeah. See, I thought the cavity caused the crack, but to your point, maybe I cracked it and then it let the food in. Which, did you know that when you bite down on food, they told me it's like 2,000 pounds of pressure?
1: I did not know that. I thought it was more like 1,300 pounds. No, I had no idea. Yeah,
0: I was just good. Like, wow, that's why you can bite an ear off.
1: Mm, that's what you thought. All right, tell me something suck. I'll go. I had either a mole or zit or something on my neck and I shaved it off.
0: Wait, you alone did it yourself? I thought you didn't.
1: What?
0: You didn't like go to a doctor?
2: No, it was an accident.
1: It's an accident.
0: Oh.
2: You don't shave off moles.
0: I thought that you did it on purpose.
1: No, and it hurts. You see it?
0: I do.
1: I don't know if it was a pimple or like a small, whatever it is, it's killing me.
0: Yeah,
1: and I accidentally shaved it off.
0: Mosquito bite now.
1: It could have been that and I shaved it off. I don't know, but it hurts. And so it sucks. So that's my tell me something suck. Is it all morning long, but I've been holding my neck because I shaved off some piece of skin. Mike D?
3: I'm going on 10 days with no internet and it's going to be another week until I have it.
2: Yikes.
0: That's bad.
3: I'm going crazy.
1: Why can't they get internet to your house?
3: They have to send a crew out to like fix something outside and they can't get there for another week.
0: They must be busy.
1: That's worst of all. More than a cavity. Yeah.
0: I know.
1: Hamstring.
0: Like no internet.
1: Wow.
3: So I'm using my phone as a hotspot, going to Starbucks, downloading stuff on my computer. It's tough.
1: Tell me something suck, Eddie.
2: Man, I don't have a car right now. My car is in the shop. I noticed a leak under it the other day and I was like, this is not good. It was red, like reddish pink. So it's either the transmission fluid or a coolant leak or something, but it's not good. Mike's going to have to take me to the garage after the show today. So we'll see what happens.
1: Did you drive him here?
2: I got dropped off.
1: Oh, you did?
2: I did.
1: Oh.
0: So when did you hit up Mike about taking you to the garage?
2: About an hour ago.
1: Oh, okay. Not right now.
3: I thought he walked here.
1: Lunchbox, tell me something sucked.
4: Oh, yeah, man. If you want to take a walk into my shower, this is what you hear.
1: Leak.
4: Yep. It is just dripping from the shower head. Just drip, drip.
1: Yeah, we heard it.
4: Drip.
1: Yeah.
0: And the knob's all the way off.
1: Yeah.
4: The knob is all the way off, and I cannot get it to stop.
1: Morgan, tell me something suck.
5: Well, my cat got out of the deck and I had to chase her around the yard yesterday, which was a terrifying 5 minutes. It was like wrestling a pig trying to capture her from not running away forever.
1: What did you think she was going to say?
2: I thought the cat was wrestling a pig. That's why it got out.
1: You run down, cat and a pig. But you got your cat back?
5: I did. But for 5 minutes there, I was anxious that I was never going to see her again. It was rough.
1: Okay. Well, everybody, sorry.
2: Yeah.
1: Let's tell me something suck.
6: Bobby Bones!

0: day between all of us against Trevor. We all say he's the latest. He says he's not.
1: I'm definitely not.
2: So it's definitely.
1: Here's the thing. I live in Franklin. I got like a 35-40 minute drive every time.
3: I sympathize with that.
2: But that does make you late.
1: They had to come down to a meeting in Franklin the other day, and they realized that.
4: We were on time, though.
1: We were on time. You had one drive. I love this question. 7,000. So when there's an accident, they're like,
2: they start fist fighting. This is the greatest. This is the day Alderman, you broke up. Right here on our show.
5: Thanks.
2: Wow.
5: Thanks for breaking us up.
6: It's the Bobby Bone.
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8: 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Baseball regionals will open soon after a program record 21 wins. Grafton High School will open as a 4 seed, hosting Fairmont Senior. Meanwhile, Elkins hosts Kaiser. Lewis County is at Hampshire. Doddridge County is a 2 seed hosting Ravenswood, while Lincoln, South Harrison, and Phillip Arbor are the 2, 3, and 4 seeds in a very deep Class AA second region. They'll all open action today. Check out the full schedule right now at the high school sports section of WVMetroNews.com. Glenville State is moving on to the NCAA Division II Atlantic Super Regional. The Pioneers 2-game sweep of 5th-seeded Charleston Saturday mimicked the Mountain East Conference tournament, where Glenville similarly had to win 2 games on the final Saturday to eliminate UC. Glenville now faces off with Kutztown. That'll be later this week in a best-of-3.
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3: Sunny today, high up to 90. Cloudy tonight, low 68. Tuesday, sunny and gusty, warm, high 89. Tuesday night, a chance of showers, maybe a thunderstorm, low 68.

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3: Madison and her cousin Mackenzie have an ice cream truck in Gardner, Massachusetts. They go around, ice cream, get your ice cream. And one kid walks up to the truck, looks at all the ice cream choices, turns around and walks away. And they're like, hey, where are you going, kid? He's like, I don't have any money. They said, don't worry about it. Our ice cream truck will give you free ice cream. And they gave the kid free ice cream. Someone took a video of it, put it online, and donations have come flooding in. And now they just drive around and give away free ice cream. They don't have to charge anybody because all the donations.
4: What I like most about that story is there was no intent of that going viral or being seen by anyone. 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That's cool. It's a good one. All right. I'm moved by an ice cream truck.
5: It's pretty cool.
4: 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That's what it's all about.
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0: I think I'm the sponsor of a high school archery team now.
1: How'd that come about?
0: Exactly. I was in my DMs last week on Tuesday because it's the only day I go in. And I can read you the message. As a fellow small towner, we thought you'd understand exactly why this means so much. The Magnet Cove archery team has qualified for the world championships. These kids have worked incredibly hard to get there. Coming from a small community yourself, you know opportunities like this are huge, not just for the team, but for the entire town cheering them on. And then he goes on and on. I assume it's a he. I responded, I said, how much you looking to raise? And then he told me how much like the patches were. So I bought two. I give him like $400, right?
2: Okay.
0: So I think I'm now part owner of a high school archery team.
1: Nice.
0: Let's win.
2: Wait, owner or you're a sponsor of their their trip?
0: I like to say owner.
1: I guess you can call yourself whatever you want.
0: Yeah. So we're rooting for the Magnet Cove archery team. They're going to the NASP World Championships. I have no idea where it is or if I was scammed. I don't feel like I was scammed.
1: Yeah, I don't think that'd be quite the interesting scam.
0: Oh, you want an interesting one?
1: Sure.
0: So I have, like, in my heart, I have a new understanding of how much diapers cost and how hard it is to have a baby financially. We're fortunate. We don't have the issues, but I totally understand how expensive it would be if you didn't have the resources we had. And so I always think about that. And so a listener hit me up in DMs on a Tuesday and was like, can you help with some diapers? And I was like, boom, I got you. And I said, what's your Venmo? And they said, they gave it to me. And so then I sent them $200. And they were like, thank you, but is this a scam? They started thinking I was scamming them.
1: What? But you sent them.
0: I know.
2: You gave them money.
0: No. It's just because, and I'm glad that they were so vigilant about this, because you need to make sure that anything that's happening on Venmo or any sort of transaction is really what it is. But they were going, I don't know if I can trust it because I don't know if you're really you. And I'm like, you came to me. But I can appreciate the fact that you're questioning it. And so I sent them a wavy picture, like a selfie. I was like, it's me.
1: Verified.
0: I verified it. And then not only that, the guy sent me a picture. I'd met him like 10 years ago at a book signing event in some other city. And he's like, been a big fan for a long time. Thank you so much. He said, my dad just died. And I just happened to see this. And so I was like, I'll send you more money. So I sent him even more money. But the fact that they didn't even believe, I was proud of him for not believing that it was real.
1: You're not going to want to know my thought now that I just had.
2: Amy, I just had the same
1: thought. I just had a thought that, like, that's the thing they do to make you think they're not scammers.
0: I believe them.
1: Is they act like you're
2: next
1: a scammer.
2: Week, hey, so next they went, week, they're going to lose their job.
1: They went from no diapers to my dad died.
0: I can read it to you. I don't want to give all their information.
1: I'm just kidding. It's fine. I'm sure it's fine.
0: Okay.
1: It's just that would be an interesting spin on the story.
0: I felt like it was true. And they weren't asking for more money.
1: They said,
0: this is so helpful.
2: Got it.
0: Because not only is this, and people have helped us out, but in the last couple of weeks, my dad just died.
1: Okay, so he wasn't saying.
0: No, didn't ask for any more. And I said, oh, if that's the case. And so I sent him like more than the first time. And I was like, hey, if this can help, that's awesome. But, well, now you guys have me questioning.
2: No, it's different.
1: We thought he was asking for something else, but
2: like
1: you
2: couldn't afford the funeral or whatever, and like, oh, well,
1: right,
2: here you go.
0: Maybe I should pay for that.
2: Well, you give him money.
1: Be the owner of the funeral. I could
0: be the funeral
1: casket. sponsor.
2: It's got a patch on it.
0: Okay, well,
1: the headstone presented by.
0: Okay. I don't want to say too much here, but I can.
1: No, now I know they could be going through a hard time. I don't want to question the validity
0: Thank
1: of them.
0: Thank you so much. This means a lot. Literally, my dad passed away, blah, blah, blah, and we had to use our baby savings as part of the funeral arrangements.
1: Okay.
2: I think it's different.
1: Yeah, he's clarifying
2: the
1: situation.
0: He didn't ask for, I gave, but he didn't ask for more money.
2: Now, if you get another DM next week.
0: I know, I lost my job.
2: Look out.
0: I never thought of that. But you know what? I'm okay with that risk.
1: Yeah.
0: If for some reason this person was lying about all of it. Because I did say, show me proof of baby. And he's like, I'll send you a baby. I was like, you're good. Don't worry about sending me a baby picture.
1: But you just said, show me proof of baby.
0: I know. And then they were like, I'll do it. Then I was like, no need. If you just said you're going to do it, I'm going to believe you.
1: Okay.
2: That's good enough.
0: I don't feel like I got scammed, but if I did, I'm okay here because I didn't, I wasn't, maybe I was. I don't feel like I got scammed. I don't even know if this person still listens to the show. Could you verify that I didn't get scammed? Like, leave us a voicemail or something. But then they could scam by saying it wasn't a scam.
2: Yeah.
1: Well, I hope they listen, but also I hope they're not listening because I don't want them questioning them.
2: I know.
1: Because I feel bad.
2: So do I.
1: And if you are listening, just put yourself in our shoes. You would question.
0: I only thought the story was funny because this listener even thought I was scamming them when I was sending money. And I could appreciate that because I think that's what we all need to be doing online.
1: This is an interesting scam technique, though.
0: Yeah, it is.
1: But I don't think they are scamming.
0: Do you think the archery team scammed me, too?
2: Oh, no.
1: My heart's too big. Did you ask for a picture of the team?
0: Nah.
2: Is that even a real town? Is that a real
0: school? Yeah, I know the town of Magna Cove.
2: Okay, well, you're good then.
0: Yeah, unless they just picked a town near where I'm from.
2: Oh, no.
1: Yeah, to be relatable. Bobby
0: Bones. And now we're going to play Dustin Lynch. Here is Riding Roads. Riding

0: Bones Show.
1: Bobby Bones.
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4: A student in Preston County has died in a vehicle accident. The school system announced the news over social media. Details are limited in connection to what occurred, but counselors and support staff will be provided by the school system in the coming days. An arrest has now been made in connection with the 2022 disappearance of Wood County native Gretchen Fleming. 58-year-old Preston Pierce is charged and has been arrested in Asheville, North Carolina, by U.S. Marshals. Pierce is charged with first-degree murder, felony murder, and concealment of a deceased human body and kidnapping. Fleming was a native of Vienna. First Energy is now moving through the permitting process for the 1,200-megawatt combined cycle gas plant on the grounds of the Fort Martin Power Station in Maidsville in Monongalia County. That project could see construction begin as early as 2027. You can get the latest details today at WVMetroNews.com. The latest jousting over control of the Greenbrier Hotel is over whether local courts in Greenbrier County are the correct venue for the fight. The latest details right now at WVMetroNews.com. Lawyers for families seeking religious exemptions to mandatory school vaccinations say West Virginia's immunization requirements have often been a kaleidoscope of other opt-outs. Plus, there's a new ally elsewhere joining the legal battle in favor of exemptions. Get all the latest details right now at WVMetroNews.com.
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4: Sunny today, high up to 90. Cloudy tonight, low 68. Tuesday, sunny and gusty, warm high 89. Tuesday night, a chance of showers, maybe a thunderstorm, low 68.
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0: All right, hit me with the voicemail.
3: Hey, Bobby, it's Sarah. I've been listening to the show, and I really appreciate you taking the time to join me on this part of my journey and doing the Tuesday movie review day with The Big Lonely. Thank you to the morning show also. I'll keep listening and can't wait till next Tuesday. Thank you. Bye.
0: That's the first time that I've heard Sarah's voice.
4: That's from the lady from the DMs?
0: Uh-huh.
4: Wow.
0: So Sarah DM'd us about a week ago. She has terminal cancer. She listens to the show, says it brings her a lot of joy. And she recommended we watch the documentary, The Big Lonely. So I felt like it's the least that we could do. And so I gave everybody 2 weeks to watch it. It's free, by the way. Look, I'd never been on Tubi. I've seen the logo, and I thought, that's a fun name, but never actually dove in. It's a pretty good little app, and it's all free. You got to watch commercials. Everything new is old again.
4: Yeah.
0: Because it's just like television back in the day. You got to watch commercials, but it is up there on Tubi. Free app. You can watch it for free. I watched it, I think, the day after we did it. Because with the baby now, there's just a block of time where the baby is sleeping and I'm with the baby if we're doing like a nap and I'm like holding the baby or I'm trapped. So I got to put on something that doesn't have a lot of like gunshots or heavy music.
4: Right.
0: And so I watched this in a day and we'll review it. But I'll say this. I watched it all. Was completely enthralled. Next Tuesday, we'll review it if you guys want to watch it with us. It's kind of like a documentary club. Don't review it, but did you watch it?
4: I watched it. And it took me two days to watch it just because I have kids and I had to split it up. But I have lots of questions. Like, I can't wait to talk about this with you guys because I just have so many thoughts and questions about what I watched.
0: Something else that I watched that I'll review tomorrow, I finally was able to watch Project Hail Mary. Same thing with the baby. That's a 2.5-hour movie.

0: took me 4 days to watch it. Because we kept having to stop because the baby would cry or something. But yes, we're watching it. That's Sarah's voice. That's crazy. Thank you for calling and leaving a voicemail. All right, play me another one, please.
1: This is Taylor from Murfreesboro. I just wanted to call and say I started to listen to y'all in seventh grade, and I just graduated high school. So I just thought that was pretty cool. Keep up the great work. I love y'all's show.
0: Thank you. That's awesome. Congratulations on graduating. Give me this one, please.
2: I was calling to see, I heard on the podcast that Lunchbox got his gym equipment from being on The Price is Right, but was curious on his shoes that he won, and his wife wasn't interested in wanting them, and he was just going to sell them. Happens to be the size that I wear, and I was curious what he would sell them for, or if he would be interested in sending them to Wichita. My name's Janaea. Guys, have a great day. Bye.
3: Oh, Janaea, I would love to send them to Wichita when I receive them and you send me money for them. We can talk about how much. You know, they are about $1,000 a piece. So, I mean, I can get you a brand new pair probably for $750, and we will have yourself a deal. You can have first pick. Three pairs, you pick which one you want. And when I get them, you'll be my first customer.
0: Your wife didn't want them?
3: Nah, she wouldn't wear anything like that. I don't know when the last time my wife wore high heels.
0: Does that mean you probably need to take her places and to wear high heels?
3: Even when I take her places to wear high heels, she's out of high heel shape. She can't do it.
4: What does that mean?
0: But if you did more of that, wouldn't she get in high heel shape instead of once every year?
3: Maybe.
0: Did you forget your wedding anniversary this weekend?
3: No, I remembered it. As I was leaving the building Friday, I was just like, oh, crap. Tomorrow's my anniversary.
0: So it was Saturday?
3: Yeah, it was Saturday.
0: Yeah.
3: And my wife remembered on Friday night, we were sitting there doing something. She goes, oh, tomorrow's our anniversary.
0: Oh, she also didn't remember.
3: Yeah.
4: So well, that works.
0: You're good then.
3: Yeah, good. No problem.
0: Just a mirror. You guys are looking at each other, looking in the mirror.
3: No stress express. See, when you guys don't put the emphasis on dates and like worry about that crap, like put added pressure, everything works out in the end.
0: What did you guys end up doing?
3: We went to dinner with my wife, me, the three kids, and that was it.
0: Is that something you would have normally done?
3: Yeah, it was just like we had a busy day, like baseball games, this and that. And then it was like, all right, what are we going to do for dinner? Let's go eat. So we went and ate at an outdoor restaurant so we could be loud and the kids could come and it wasn't a big deal. They could move around and people wouldn't get mad.
0: How long you been married?
3: 11 years.
4: You tell us, man. I don't know.
0: Yeah, we asked the question. You give us the answer.
3: I think I got married in 15.
0: Would she know?
3: I don't think she would know either.
0: Same.
3: Yeah, I think it was 15, but I'm not sure. So I think 11 years.
0: Well, happy anniversary.
3: Happy anniversary. Thank you.
0: Yes. Let's play Morgan Wallen, Love Somebody. You guys can call us too if you want. 877-77-BOBBY. 877-77-B-O-B-B-Y. Voicemails or calls. We're right here right now.
5: 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Can't keep my name out the mouth these days. Yeah, they say.

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1: If you go to the Bobby Bone Show podcast after we're done here, we do a whole Tell Me Something Good that's about 25, 30 minutes long. It is literally us talking about our days yesterday. So it's a very personal Tell Me Something Good. Somebody else who had some good stuff is Cody Johnson last night, won Entertainer of the Year, which is super cool. Got up, gave a big shout out to Luke Combs as soon as he won. It was cool to see Cody Johnson win that. Last night, Megan Maroney did not go because she had a friend's, I think she's the maid of honor. They did like a bachelorette type thing.
2: She wasn't boycotting.
1: But she was nominated for the most. She didn't win any.
2: Oh, no.
1: And Lainey Wilson didn't win any. Ella Langley won them all, pretty much.
2: That's crazy.
1: That was it. So, yeah, big shout out to all the winners. Really cool to see Cody Johnson win that. Again, if you guys want to hop on, 877-77-BOBBY. We got the phones ready. We also have a guy who jumped from a cruise ship like we've talked about doing before. Did you see this in the news?
2: No.
1: Okay. I'll tell you about it.
2: Okay.
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1: Sunny today, high up to 90. Cloudy tonight, low 68. Tuesday, sunny and gusty, warm, high 89. Tuesday night, a chance of showers, maybe a thunderstorm, low 68.

0: is the Bobby Bones Show. 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
1: Asking people to weigh in on your baby's name is tricky. My wife and I, when she got pregnant and we started bouncing around names of our daughter, who's now named is Billy after my wife's dad, so Billy's grandpa, we didn't want to say anything to anybody. We didn't tell anybody. We really didn't say much about the gender, and then we definitely didn't say much about the name. Also, Caitlin's dad did not know we were naming the baby after him until he got to the hospital and she had delivered the baby. So we just didn't want people to be weighing in with, I like that name, I don't like the name, because really we didn't care. And a name, everybody's got an opinion about. I had a friend ask me the other day, hey, what do you think I should name my baby? I said, oh, I really don't want to be involved in this. He said, well, what if I give you like three names and you pick one? Even then, I feel like with the three names he was giving me, I had to act like I liked all three, but still pick one. And there were a couple options. One of them spelling was different. One of them, I kind of jumped too quickly. And I said, I don't know if I'd go with this one. There's a lot of babies named that. But then after I said that, I said, man, if he ends up going with this one, I'm the one that hated his baby name. So I ended up going with

0: a name. I picked one. But I said, you know what? All of these are great. Then he ended up having the baby, and he didn't pick the name that I said was the baby name that I liked the most. So was he just surveying the room? Like, did he do like 30 people? And then I kind of felt bad that I didn't pick. Then I kind of felt like he didn't really value my suggestion for the name. I went through a whole song and dance with the name here. I'm not a big fan of sharing what you're going to name the baby or asking, because you're going to get offended in some way if people don't like the name you settle on.
1: When did you tell them? Like, as soon as you walk out with a baby, you're like, all right, here is.
0: Who are you talking about?
1: You, like when you told your all your family what her name was.
0: Okay, so I'm not talking about my friend.
1: No, you.
0: No, Caitlin's parents had come in the room like an hour after.
1: Oh, okay.
0: And we had it on a blanket already. And I think he saw that and was kind of confused. But it was spelled different than his name, because his name is B-I-L-L-Y. And our daughter's B-I-L-L-I-E. And I think he was like, huh? And also it was written in cursive, so maybe it wasn't exactly Billy, but then he put it together and that's when he knew. And he was like, oh, this is cool.
1: That's awesome.
0: Yeah, it's cool. So, yeah, the whole name thing is tough. I wish I would have just said, hey, I think all the names are great. That's what I wish I would have said. Because I picked a name and then he didn't name the kid that, the baby that.
1: That hurts your feelings a little bit.
0: No, it didn't hurt mine. I just don't want to be the person that liked a name better than the one he picked. Because I even gave him reasons to not pick the other names, and he still picked one of the other names.
1: I bet he was doing a survey, like asking 20 people.
0: I hope that's the case. There's a guy who jumped from a Carnival cruise ship, and we talked about this because I had never been on a cruise, and then I looked over the side, and I thought, you really can't jump.
1: No, there's a whole thing in the bottom. Like, you have to really get some air and jump outward.
0: I don't think you can jump outward and make it.
1: I'm with you. I don't think so either.
0: From my side, there were those floaty kind of lifeboat things.
1: The rescue boats, yeah.
0: As far out as you could jump. There was really no way. I didn't go from like the back of the boat, though. I never looked at one of those cabins, because I think they had cabins too that looked right off the back. I still think it would be lifeboat impossible to jump off of. But this Carnival cruise passenger is dead. He jumped.
1: Did he make it?
0: I don't know if he
1: drowned in the water or so he hit the deck.
0: I thought you meant, did he make it? Like, did he live? I was like,
1: did he make it into the water?
0: The male passenger climbed over his stateroom balcony and jumped overboard while the ship was en route to the Bahamas. It just said they rescued him. That's it. I just don't know how one would make it from that, jumping from a room.
1: And then what's crazy is out there, everything's so, there's so much humidity on those bars that I feel like, too, everything's so slippery. Like, I would try to push and slip.
0: Trying to jump off a bar?
1: Yeah, like my foot would like just kind of slip because it's so wet.
0: I worried because I'd never been on a cruise till ours last year. There's no way to fall over and like fall in the water. That was a fear of mine. It was like you'd get on the edge and you'd follow. And I think even if you fell kind of over, you're not going to die if you try to jump and try to make it.
1: Yeah.
0: But it's almost impossible to even fall over because the bars are so high.
1: Yeah.
0: Like it's up. I'm 6 foot tall and it's up at the sternum. Like you're really not going over unless you want to. You see the woman, the 88-year-old last week?
1: Mm-mm.
0: She was, I think, on a cruise too, and she was on a scooter, and she lost control and drove off.
1: Off the boat?
0: It said drove off the pier.
1: Okay, so they must have been on land.
0: So was that a cruise, and they got off the cruise and went to the land?
1: Yeah. Because there's no way they would have a scooter on the boat.
2: Yeah, she probably had
0: Have scooters on the boat?
2: No, she had a motorized scooter. You can have it on the boat.
1: Like a handicap.
2: And so probably went, whoop.
0: But off the pier, are there piers on cruise ships?
2: No, it's just when you're docked. And so she was either going back onto the boat or getting off the boat.
0: Oh,
2: and she,
1: got it.
0: Oh,
2: they save her?
0: No, she died.
2: Oh,
1: that's terrible. See, I was thinking like a scooter that you rent.
0: I was thinking like one of those you do your foot on the side of.
1: It's like that.
0: Yeah, so did I. From Fox News. Yeah, I know.
1: That's sad.
0: That's crazy. So anyway, how's your day going?
1: Good. When's our boat trip? Next year.
0: What a lead in. It really wasn't that. But if you guys want to go on the cruise with us, you can. Top Shelf Country Cruise. It's impossible to fall over.
1: It's impossible
0: off the boat, because again, I'm scared of heights and I'm scared of sea and I'm scared of people. I'm scared of a lot of things, but it worked out for me. I still really enjoyed it. It's impossible to fall over. But yeah, you can come with us. Riley Green's performing on the boat.
1: It's going to be awesome.
0: He's going to have been a voice coach for a whole season by then.
1: Right.
0: Even more famous. But if you guys want to come next March, it's topshelfcountrycruise.com. All right, Tucker Wetmore, let's do Brunette. Bobby Bone Show.

0: me something good.
1: If you love animal stories, I got a good one. This couple thought their dog was gone. It wasn't. 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
2: With your Bear Sports Report, I'm Alex Wiederspiel. WVU baseball finished second in the Big 12, earning a 2 seed in the upcoming conference tournament that begins this week after taking 2 out of 3 this weekend from TCU. The Mountaineers will play Thursday night in Arizona, set to be the home team in a game against either Kansas State, Utah, or TCU. First pitch set for 7:30 Eastern Standard Time. Head coach Steve Sabins believes the Mountaineers should host postseason play after winning 37 of 50 games and setting a new program record for Big 12 wins. You can read about that in full today at WVMetroNews.com. Glenville State is moving on to the NCAA Division II Atlantic Super Regional. The Pioneers' 2-game sweep of 5th-seeded Charleston Saturday mimicked the Mountain East Conference tournament, where Glenville similarly had to win 2 games on the final Saturday to eliminate UC. Glenville now faces off with Kutztown. That'll be later this week in a best-of-3. That's all from the Bear Sports Desk. I'm Alex Wiederspiel.
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6: Sunny today, high up to 90. Cloudy tonight, low 68. Tuesday, sunny and gusty, warm, high 89. Tuesday night, a chance of showers, maybe a thunderstorm, low 68.
7: Eddie wants everybody to look out for him on social media. Big deal.
8: Doing what?
9: It's not going to be good, whatever it is. So, like, I accidentally cut someone off. I didn't mean to. I just thought that both of us could fit in a lane. I didn't realize we were both trying to go into one lane. This guy honks at me, and I look in my rear view, and he's got his phone up and the bird up.
8: Oh, hey, he's filming you.
9: Yes. And I'm like, oh my God. And he filmed me. And I kept looking. I'm like, he kept filming me for at least like 2 minutes. So I'm thinking this guy has some social media account about bad drivers or something, but I'm going to be on it. I know it.
7: You would need to be tagged though.
9: You think maybe
8: he they don't always tag the people. Sometimes they just put like, look at this idiot.
7: But for him to know.
8: Oh, I know. Well, I mean, listeners come across it.
7: Okay, so that's our call out to our listeners.
9: Oh, man.
7: If you see Eddie cutting somebody off.
9: I'm in a Jeep.
7: He's in a red Jeep. Tag us. We want to see it. Was it really your fault?
9: It was definitely my fault. Yeah. You understand, like, I was turning into a road, and I thought it was going to be a two-lane road, but it was one lane. And I knew he was turning at the same time I was turning. I just thought he was going to get on the right side of it, and I was going to be on the left side of it, and we'd be both on the road. No problem. But it was one lane, and I basically cut him off.
7: All your fault?
9: All my fault, 100%.
7: Can't wait to see that on social media.
9: Yeah. Oh, man.
8: That'd be funny.
7: When his phone was up, did you feel stupid?
9: Yes. And then when I looked 30 seconds later and his phone was still up and he was talking, I'm like, oh, gosh, he's just filming me.
7: Lucky it was a phone, not a gun.
9: That's true.
8: Yeah, I'd take phone over gun any day.
9: And he kind of looked.
7: Who wouldn't? Well, you're people, acting like that's some kind of.
8: Well, some people might be mortified to end up on social media like that.
7: I gotta be more if they had a gun on me. What?
9: He looked like a streamer, too. You know, like.
7: Is it Chud the Builder?
9: I hope not. But, you know, he had like long hair and kind of like in a ponytail. Like, kind of looked like he would be a streamer.
7: If anybody sees it, let us know. Otherwise, we're out. Thank you guys for listening to the show. The entire show today is up on the podcast. Not only that, we would do a second show on the podcast feed. We do a whole personal Tell Me Something Good. We go around the room. Sometimes half an hour long. I think that's our best work. So check it all out on the Bobby Bone Show podcast feed. 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Bye, everybody.
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0: tomorrow morning at 7:30, I'll talk to Meghan Trainor. 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

0: Morgan Wallen, I ain't coming back on your home for today's Best Country 101.3 The Bear. It is a wonderful Monday morning. I hope that your weekend was good, but of course, it is now time for the work week. I hope that you're excited, ready, and prepared for the oncoming days.
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3: 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Today, a high 89. Tonight, low 70. Sunshine throughout the day. Tuesday, high 88. Low around the mid-60s. Clouds expected. Wednesday, high 80. Low mid-60s. Cloudy throughout the day.

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0: Ella Langley, Be Her on your home for today's best country, 101.3 The Bear. I hope that you're enjoying this warmer weather. I know I am. Over the weekend, it got a little bit warmer. I love it. I'm a big fan of that. I like the cold. Don't get me wrong. Winter, one of my favorite seasons. But summer has something about it that just speaks to me. And I like it when it's warm outside and not blistering hot or absolutely frigid frozen. It's a good mix during spring and autumn. But this weekend, I got to go watch some cool, I guess, reenactments. Maybe not the exact word, but they were showing off how stuff was done during early America, and it made me think about Ren Fairs and other reenactment type stuff. And I'm excited because summer's coming up, which means that we're going to get a lot more of that stuff, and I just can't wait.
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0: 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Today, a high 89, tonight low 70. Clouds expected in the very, very later stages of the day, but sunshine throughout most of the day. Tuesday, high 88, low 66, partly cloudy. Wednesday, high 80, low 64.

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0: 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Today, high 89, tonight, low 70, sunshine throughout the day. Tuesday, high 88, low 66, clouds throughout the day. Wednesday, high 80, low around 64, clouds expected throughout the day. Precipitation expected that night.

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0: Cody Johnson, The Fall on your home for today's Best Country, 101.3 The Bear. We're making our way through the day slowly but surely. It is now the PM hours. It's been the PM hours for a little bit, but I hope you had a great lunch, and I hope that you're excited to run through the rest of this day. Stick around, because we got tons of country music that I know you're going to like.
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0: 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Tonight, going to be around 70. Sunshine is expected throughout the rest of the day. Tuesday, high 88, low 66. Clouds throughout the day. Wednesday, a high 80, a low of 64. It's going to be cloudy throughout the day. Rain expected at night.

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6: 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A high 89, tonight low 70. Sunshine throughout the day. Tuesday, high 88, low 66. Clouds throughout the day. Wednesday, high 80, low 64. Partly cloudy throughout the day. Rain expected in the afternoon and evening.

0: Justin Moore, Time's ticking on your home for today's Best Country, 101.3 The Bear. That's it for me for today. I hope you've had a lovely time listening, hanging out, and enjoying the music. Of course, as always, my name is Ethan, and I'll see ya.
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0: Today's Best Country, 101.3 The Bear. Jordan Davis, Turn This Truck Around. Mark Rogers hanging out on a brand new Monday afternoon. Got that forecast on the way next. We'll hear from Luke Holmes this hour. Some Cody Johnson, Megan Maroney, and the latest from Luke Bryan. All that coming up.
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0: 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Mostly clear tonight, a low of 67. Sunny skies tomorrow, a high of 93. Chance of rain on Wednesday with a high of 83.

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0: 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Hey, get ready for an unforgettable night of award-winning bluegrass and gospel music this Saturday night, Daly and Vincent live in concert at the Sue Moore Sports Complex stage in Glenville. 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The concert kicks off at 7. 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
11: 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Mostly clear tonight, a low of 67. Sunny skies tomorrow, a high of 93. Chance of rain on Wednesday with a high of 83.

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The story behind her song, All About That Bass, and the number one country songs that she's written. 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

0: 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Hey, the band Low Cash was originally called what? 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

0: Today's Best Country, 101.3 The Bear, Chris Jansen, Me in a Beer Can. Still to come, Jordan Davis, some George Burge up ahead. 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

0: 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Vincent Mason still to come, some Dylan Scott and Ella Langley coming up next.
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0: 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Mostly clear tonight, a low of 67. Sunny skies tomorrow, a high of 93. Chance of rain on Wednesday with a high of 83.

0: 3.3 The Bear, better me for you. Hey, that's going to wrap it up for me. See you tomorrow at 3 as we kick off a Tuesday. Some Brian Martin up next, then at 7.
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That man is just a library full of hits. Luke Combs on Taste of Country Nights. What's happening? It's Evan Paul. I got a lot coming up for you, including your shot to go see Morgan Wallen and Ella Langley in Chicago for free. And I'll play Morgan Wallen coming up for you right after Jelly Roll on Taste of Country Nights.

Coming up next, do not miss your shot to listen and win your way in to see Morgan Wallen and Ella Langley in Chicago. I am so mad that I work here because I can't win this. It's coming up in less than 10 minutes. Here's Thomas Rhett and Jordan Davis, Ain't a Bad Life, right here on Taste of Country Nights. Dude.

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0: New country right there from Zach Top. That's called South of Sanity. By the way, Zach Top recently performed with George Strait, and George accidentally introduced him as Zach Brown, but quickly changed it back to Zach Top. But whatever, you could call me whatever if you have me on stage with George Strait. I'm just saying. It's Evan Paul with you. Let's get you in to win this trip to see Morgan Wallen and Ella Langley in Chicago. Picture this, all right? If you've ever been to Chicago or if you've never been, it is a beautiful city, and we want to put you there for two nights to check it out and go see Morgan Wallen and Ella Langley at Soldier Field. You could bring a guest as well. 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

Coming up on Taste of Country Nights, I'll play a Toby Keith throwback and we'll hit the vault. We'll go back to my last interview with Toby Keith before he passed away. That's coming up less than 10 minutes. Here's John Morgan with Kid Myself on Taste of Country Nights.

0: Tucker Wetmore there with Brunette on Taste of Country Nights. It's Evan Paul. Before I play Toby Keith, I love this bar. I want to go back to the Taste of Country Nights archive and revisit my final interview with Toby Keith 2 months before he passed away. I know you've been going through a lot lately, man. How you feeling today?
1: I feel great today. It takes a while. You have to be the captain of your own ship. Mm-hmm. Doctors and the medical world are just like any other profession, you know?
0: Yeah.
1: And you got a lot of people on these teams doing it, and you just have to dig in and get everybody in the right place, get the right people, pray for the right result. And I finally got into the spot where I'm really comfortable with it. And I'm not going to let this, you know, define my rest of my life.
0: Toby's legacy will forever live on through his music. Remember this one? I Love This Bar is on Taste of Country Nights.
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If you want to go see Morgan Wallen and Ella Langley in Chicago at Soldier Field, I'll give you that code to enter to win after Morgan Wallen. Here's Don't We on Taste of Country Nights.

0: chance Morgan's going to perform that when he's at his big stadium show in Chicago with Ella Langley. 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